like to go back to 1990 when Heart came around about a little bit upfront about stuff, to be honest. But anyway, not wrong in being upfront about it at all. And she just came out and sang about it. All she wants is to have love with you.

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0: one with this one, one from Neil Reed. It's called Mother of Mine. I think he was a choir boy, wasn't he? Where he sings this. It's a good song.
1: Neil Reed. 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

0: come on, come on. 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
1: From one from the 80s now, 1988, it's Duran Duran. And this one's called All She Wants Is. Now then, while the song's singing, you can try and work out actually what she wants.

Well, it's not a cup of coffee or a cup of tea, is it? Rock sounds. Right, let's go with another bit of rock, which means we're going to do Deep Purple. And it's called April, Part 1. The question is, did they do Part 2? Let's play.

0: feeling. Ah, have you? Okay, it's Mr. G on Memorable Moments.
1: Now it's time to bust some moves. Mr. G's Memorable Moments Show. 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

0: 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All right.
1: You Can't Always Get What You Want was a hit for the Rolling Stones. In 1969 from the album Let It Bleed. Written by Mick Jagger and Keith Richards, it was named as the 100th greatest song of all time by Rolling Stone magazine in its 2004.
2: Yeah, Usher, baby.

0: guys, it's Alice here, listening to Mr. G's Memorable Moments show. Come and join in. Great music, lots of time to relax and enjoy. Now it's time to bust some moves. Mr. G's Memorable Moments show. Stop that relaxing and get up and dance.
1: Just recommended, didn't you? Anyway, let's move on with this one from ABBA, and it's called Dance. So, as it says, have a cheek, why not?

This one is Stephen Duffy. Used to be known as Stephen Tintin Duffy. Stephen Duffy got the Tintin. I don't know why. It's called Icing on the Cake. It's Mystery on the Memorable.

0: Yeah, you're listening to me, Mr. G, on the Memorable Moments. We're here 7 nights a week, and we just keep playing the music, what's gone through the decades, right? From the 50s, the 60s, the 70s, the 80s, 90s, and we go into the zeros as well, up to maybe 5 years, and then, but we do some other, like, stuff was just got out of the charts, but not that much. All depends how memorable it is. That's why it's called the Memorable Moments.
1: By gum, these songs make me remember to when I were a lad.

been a hit for various people, like Westlife, and a few other people have covered it as well, but the main one was Billy Joel, even, and it's called the Up

It was a good hit for him. It was off the album Innocent Man, and it was released in 1983. What were you doing in 83? September of 83, what were you doing? I know what I was up to. And I was in my old teens, and just playing around and doing what we usually do. So Westlife made a hit of it as well. They had a big version of it, and they brought it out in, my memory serves me right, 2002. Somewhere around about there, anyway. But let's crack on with some more tunes. It's Mr. G with the memory.

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0: about these people doing marathons? 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God, that came out in 1980. I think it was 1988. Yes, 1988. And they've been walking 500 miles all that time. Yeah, I tell you, they've done well, haven't they?
1: Relaxing and listening to the tunes on Mr. G's Memorable Moments show. Reliving lost memories and remembering lost loves.

I've been down south too much. I'm gonna tell you a little bit about this so that you understand what I'm talking about. Down there we have a plant that grows out in the woods and the fields. Looks something like a turnip green. Everybody calls it poke salad. 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Carry it home and cook it for supper. 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They did all right.

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1: 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A Richard spiteful, straight razor tote moment. 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

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Ah, is that nice? Oh, well, they're just going through one of them predicaments in the Partridge Family series. Remember that in the 70s?

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And who is love? 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

0: To believe that came out in 1984. 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
1: By gum! These songs make me remember to when I were a lad. This DJ plays them oldies just like they used to be. Très bien. Here. Put kettle on, mother.
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0: but this one from Ace. It's called How Long. Well, you never know. It's gone as long as we go on, don't we? Just endless. Endless music. I know, that title's called Endless Love, isn't it? Oh well, it's endless music with us. It's the memory moments.
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1: across the UK. And here's the latest.
2: The UK will defend itself if we come under attack by Iran. That's the word from the government today. Liz Whittaker has more.
3: Iran's foreign ministry has accused the UK government of complicity in war crimes for allowing the US to use its air bases in their war. Andy Burnham's kept up with Keir Starmer's agreement for them to launch defensive strikes. Now Tehran says the UK will bear responsibility. Donald Trump's war with Iran continues to escalate after a 13th consecutive night of airstrikes. Yesterday, oil prices hit over $100 a barrel for the first time in 2 months.
2: Meanwhile, Donald Trump slapped a fresh 10% tariff on UK goods as part of a new package of import taxes aimed at punishing countries who've not done enough to enforce bans on items produced by forced labour, although the UK could be exempt if they encourage compliance with the measure. The taxes came in just hours before Mr. Trump's old tariffs were due to expire. The Prime Minister's in Manchester later to officially host his first meeting at Number 10 North. Andy Burnham will chair a gathering of the National Economic Council to discuss fiscal challenges as part of his commitment to move power out of Westminster. London Mayor Sadiq Khan says he's been impressed with the new PM's first week.
4: It's really important for him to build on the record of Keir Starmer in terms of trying to fix the foundations. And I'm hoping over the course of the next few days and weeks, you'll see more policies from Andy showing he understands the challenges individuals, families and businesses face and respond to that accordingly.
2: A social media ban for under-16s would let tech companies off the hook. That's the warning from former Deputy Prime Minister and Meta executive Nick Clegg. He says it won't solve the problem and could push children to less safe corners of the internet. Last month, it was announced young people would be banned from sites like Instagram, Snapchat, and YouTube. And the Glasgow Commonwealth Games are underway. The opening ceremony took place at the Hydro Arena last night, which began with the King and Queen stepping out of the TARDIS, piloted by Sir Chris Hoy and actor Greg McHugh. More than 3,000 athletes will compete across 10 sports and 6 parasports. That's the latest from Radio News Hub. I'm Frankie Hairsine.
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6: Ahead of World Drowning Prevention Day, the National Water Safety Forum is bringing 130 organisations together to launch the UK's new drowning prevention strategy. Its chair, Professor Mike Tipton.
7: The 8,000 years of life lost annually in the UK is a public health disaster. The UK drowning prevention strategy provides the blueprint for addressing this issue through education and other interventions that will move us towards zero drownings and a future where everyone...
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2: Dry and sunny across England and Wales, but cloudier across Scotland and Northern Ireland with a mix of patchy rain and sunshine there. Warm in the south with highs of 28 degrees Celsius, but much cooler further north.
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11: Film fans have had their first look at US actor Johnny Depp as Ebenezer Scrooge. The 63-year-old's been transformed for an adaptation of A Christmas Carol simply called Ebenezer. The film is obviously out at Christmas. The Frozen People by Ellie Griffiths, which follows a detective working for a time-travelling police cold case team, has been named Crime Novel of the Year. British author Griffiths, whose real name is Dominica De Rosa, has been shortlisted for the prize 8 times. Burlesque the Musical has postponed its West End run until 2027, and it's delayed its UK tour. The stage production of the 2010 film was due to kick off its UK tour this weekend, but it won't now open until next month. And Grease star Didi Conn, who played Pink Lady Frenchie, says nobody working on the film had any idea it would become such a massive hit. The film was nominated for an Oscar and went on to become the highest grossing musical film at the time. Conn says it was the cast who proposed the idea of a sequel because they loved working on the film so

And a very good morning. Welcome to your breakfast show. The final one for the week. Kicking off with Mel Carter and Hold Me, Thrill Me. You know what? Kiss Me. And there you go with Lou Christie, of course, and Lightning Strikes. Hope not. I really hope not. Don't fancy getting hit by striking lightning. But you know, we were just playing Hold Me, Thrill Me, Kiss Me. Well, back in 1965, a 16-year-old called Malcolm Pickard of Trowbridge invented an electronical device to measure the passion of a kiss via voltage and resistance. How did that go? Yeah, we clever people back in that day, coming up with something like that. Yeah, that's okay. Fair enough. Good morning. Coming up to 11 minutes past 7 already. Let's do some Jim Capaldi and then some Debbie McLean.

0: Do you think that was a politically correct song? Little Lady Bump? Well, it was back in the day. Let's not go down that avenue. Penny McLean and Lady Bump, before that Jim Cabaldi and Love Hurts. It is The Breakfast Show. It is Friday morning. Great show lined up for you this morning. As always, hopefully we will enjoy some great tunes in this next... Oh, how long have we got in this hour? About another 40 minutes or so of 60s and classic 70s. And I'll tell you more about what's coming up in the show very, very soon. But right now, a bit of Captain and Tennille, and then a little bit of ABBA.
1: I never wanted...
0: And then a bit of David Essex.

10 minutes 6. City Lights before that, ABBA and Rock Me, and before that, Captain and Tennille on the way. I want to touch you. Oh, Matron. This early in the morning? Coming up to 29 minutes past 7 if you're clock watching. Good morning to Karen, Stu, Andy, Sandra, Chrissy, Paula, Tommy, of course. Good morning to you all. How are you this morning? Yes? Yeah, bright and early. Bright and early. The only person missing this morning, I have to say, is Dean. Apparently he's been locked in a cellar for the last few days and chained up. Yes. His good lady said it's the best place for him to be. Now, who remembers this? I'm just going to play a little clip of this. But what memory does this piece of music give you? Well, do you know? Drop me a message. I think it's pretty easy. There's some chairman of the board right now. I'm on my way to a better place.

Well, Karen, my advice is very simple, to be honest. You're listening to so much of these wonderful hot tunes, it's getting excited. It's as simple as that. But there you go. But no, on a serious note, if you're, I'm not sure, maybe turn off some things on your phone that maybe warm it up, like some of the apps and stuff like that. I don't know. Stop playing games. There's another one. I don't know. Any advice, my dear listener, would you drop me a message, studio@breakfastradio.co.uk, or drop me a message through the usual social media. If your phone's getting too hot, how do you cool it down? Now, I have experienced that, but that was generally down to the temperature outside. And I think the first time that happened to me, it was when I was in the Maldives, and I got in my little swimming pool, put my phone by the pool on the decking, and it came up with overheated, so I had to take it. I thought, shall I drop it in the pool and cool it off? I thought, no, maybe that's a bad idea. So yeah, got out of the pool, took it inside to the aircon, and it took an hour to come back on. Not that I was using the phone, just for photos and videos and stuff like that, and the odd FaceTime back to my lovely friends back in the UK at the time. But there we go, a little story from me on my heated and hot phone. But if you know any way to help Karen, then of course get in touch.

That's the Bellamy Brothers. Way to get a love flow before that Flirtations when you're young. And In All Love. Now, talking of Karen's heated up phone, Tommy suggested remove it from its case, delete adverts and keep out of the sun, according to, well, he says according to Google. So there you go, Karen. That might be one way around it. Right, here's a bit of Bob Dylan.

Jimi Hendrix, All Along the Watchtower. Well, Bob Dylan and the times, they are changing. Right, still to come on the show this morning, after 8 before 10 o'clock this morning, we'll have a look at what day it is. We'll take a look at those celebrity birthdays. We've got my Junior Choice song, my record of the week, of course, from Alison Wheeler. And then after 9, of course, it will be your top 10. So you can manage to work out the year, of course. We've got a couple of songs to take us to the news at 8 o'clock. A bit of Marmalade and a little bit of The Who. Are you ready for them? And I'll see you after the news at 8.

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0: and on smart speakers
1: 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And here's the latest.
2: Andy Burnham is to host his first meeting at Number 10 North in Manchester. He'll chair a gathering of the National Economic Council, a cabinet committee which deals with economic challenges. The new site is at Heron House near Manchester's Albert Square, a building which is also home to GCHQ's Manchester and Northwest Hub. The PM says he's determined to devolve power away from Westminster.
3: And the whole purpose of Number 10 North is to put more power into every postcode in the land. How do we get power out of Whitehall and Westminster into the hands of people at a local level so that they can make a difference and turn things around?
2: The government says the UK is ready to defend itself after Iran claimed Britain would bear responsibility for allowing the US to use British bases. Liz Whittaker has more.
4: Tehran's accused the UK of complicity after Andy Burnham maintained his predecessor's agreement to allow the US to use their bases for defensive strikes. The latest threat follows a 13th consecutive night of US airstrikes, but the British Ministry of Defence says it still doesn't want to get drawn into a wider conflict, although it's ready to keep the UK safe.
2: It's been confirmed that Southport killer Axel Rudakabana has been transferred from prison to Broadmoor Psychiatric Hospital. The Ministry of Defence is stressing that it does not alter his 52-year sentence. Next Wednesday marks 2 years since the now 19-year-old carried out an attack at a Taylor Swift-themed dance class on July the 29th, 2024, killing three girls. A former deputy prime minister is warning that the under-16s social media ban will push kids to apps that are much less safe. Sir Nick Clegg, who was also Meta's president of global affairs, says it will stop companies from actually tackling the problems on their sites too. Last month, the government announced a ban on apps like Instagram, Snapchat, and YouTube for young people. And millions of us are set to hit the roads for our summer holidays over the next week. The AA says over 6 million drivers are planning a trip of more than 100 miles. They're telling us to plan ahead because the roads will be busy. The Met Office also reckon there'll be good weather for our holidays too, with England and Wales seeing plenty of sunshine. For On Radio News Hub, I'm Frankie Hairsine.
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2: Dry and sunny across England and Wales, but cloudier across Scotland and Northern Ireland, with a mix of patchy rain and sunshine there. Warm in the south with highs of 28 degrees Celsius, but much cooler further north.
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10: Film fans have had their first look at US actor Johnny Depp as Ebenezer Scrooge. The 63-year-old's been transformed for an adaptation of A Christmas Carol simply called Ebenezer. The film is obviously out at Christmas. The Frozen People by Ellie Griffiths, which follows a detective working for a time-travelling police cold case team, has been named Crime Novel of the Year. British author Griffiths, whose real name is Dominica De Rosa, has been shortlisted for the prize 8 times. Burlesque the Musical has postponed its West End run until 2027, and it's delayed its UK tour. The stage production of the 2010 film was due to kick off its UK tour this weekend, but it won't now open until next month. And Grease star Didi Conn, who played Pink Lady Frenchie, says nobody working on the film had any idea it would become such a massive hit. The film was nominated for an Oscar and went on to become the highest grossing musical film at the time. Conn says it was the cast who proposed the idea of a sequel because they loved working on the film so

Nicolette Larson and A Lot of Love. La la la la. Before that, Joe Soul, Scarborough, and believe it or not, I think from the greatest superhero TV series, I think from the 80s. I'm sure it is. It's that period of time, I'm sure it is. Right, and this hour, of course, we'll have a look at what day it is. We'll also have a look at the celebrity birthdays. We've got my record of the week from Alison Wheeler, and we've got a bit of a Junior Choice song coming your way as well before 9 o'clock. Right now, a bit of Haircut 100. Fantastic day. And then, you know what? I'm going to throw some Keys from Fame in. Maybe that'll get me some hearts. You never know.

0: Kenny Thomas, Best of You. Before that, of course, the Kids from Fame, Friday Night. I remember seeing that performed live at the NEC back in the day, twice, to be honest. And one of my favourites, actually. And it's great to have some of the cast members, friends of mine. Never thought that day would come, but very lucky indeed to do what I do. I'll play that one especially for Caroline this morning. She is the biggest Fame fan I could possibly mention. Absolutely loves Fame, and I can't understand why anyone else doesn't. But then again, I haven't come across many people that have. It was a great TV series, and the movie was good as well. A little darker, I think. The movie was a little darker than the TV series, but there we go. Right, time for my record of the week for the final time from Alison Wheeler. If Life Was Always a Summer, it is a fantastic song. It will go into my rotation. But for the final time this week, should we play my record of the week? The fabulous Alison Wheeler.
1: 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Record of the week.

0: Oh, Mario.
1: Play it hard.
0: Hey, Bob. The messages I'm getting in this morning. This song is so lovely. This is awesome. This is fantastic. Well, if you're loving it that much, will you go and vote for him on the Heritage Chart? Go and check out the Heritage Chart. Just Google the Heritage Chart and vote for him, because he deserves to get this as high as humanly possible in the chart. A tribute to the amazing broadcaster and the fantastic Bob Harris, of course. And you love this song. You really do love this song. So do I. What an amazing young man is Mario. And I'm calling him a young man because that'll just put a smile on his face as well. But there we go. How about something from me? You like Mario? What about me? Check this one out.

0: Can I also just say thank you for all your support with my music? Something I didn't realise I could do at the time, but hey, it's been good for the last year or so. So thank you. That's Dancing in the Summer Light. Now, time for a little bit of a Junior Choice song this morning. We're actually going back to September the 23rd, 1955. This show only had one season, which actually really surprised me. It ran 26 episodes on CBS about a young boy called Ricky, his dog called Blaze. Do I need to say any more?
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Paul has just said, like, I was thinking, I can't believe it was only one season. 26 episodes in total, starred Barry Curtis as Ricky North, Jim Bannon as Sandy North, and Blaze as Rebel the Dog, of course. The Horse and the Adventures of Champion the Horses, basically, it was a great show. What's really surprised me that it only ran for that period of time. We think it ran for longer because it was reshown many times through the 80s, the 90s as well, and of course the 70s. But yeah. Only one season. I don't know why it never made more, but who knows the magic of television these days. But I guess if they'd broken it down into like 10 episodes, we might have got 2.5 seasons out of it, but yeah, never know. Anyway, that was your record of the week. What am I talking about? That was Alison Wheeler. That was your Junior Choice song this morning. We'll do another one for you tomorrow. Here's the Pretenders. And a little love for you.

160 days left in this particular year, and it is the final breakfast show of this week. Today is Samaritans Awareness Day, very important charity, and definitely needs funding more and more and more. International Self-Care Day, perfect excuse to ask listeners like yourselves to unwind after a busy week. National Tell an Old Joke Day today, not going to be doing that, can't think of any. And National Cousins Day, great for family memories. I do have some good cousins, I have to admit. And it's National Drive-Thru Day, so if you fancy nipping off to one of those drive-thru, maybe a coffee, maybe a burger, maybe a bit of chicken, it's the day to do it. Anyway, those are your days for today. We'll do more of those on the show on Monday.

That's McFly, a little obviously. Before that, Spandau Ballet, of course, and True. Now, I'm just having a thought. I just noticed Dean, his daughter's off. Obviously, they're all off on some holiday. But they've got to go and do club stuff and, you know, summer school clubbing things. Did you do that as a kid? Did you go off and do sort of summer club? Yeah, I definitely did. Anyway, we're heading towards the news at 9 o'clock, and then after 9, of course, it will be your top 10. But taking us there, a little Lady A with Need You and Lobo, and a Love to Want Me. And I'll see you after the news at, would you guess, 9 o'clock for the top 10.

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0: 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And here's the latest.
2: The Prime Minister's in Manchester later to officially host his first meeting at Number 10 North. Andy Burnham will chair a gathering of the National Economic Council to discuss fiscal challenges as part of his commitment to move power out of Westminster. London Mayor Sadiq Khan says he's been impressed with the new PM's first week.
3: It's really important for him to build on the record of Keir Starmer in terms of trying to fix the foundations, and I'm hoping over the course of the next few days and weeks you'll see more policies from Andy showing he understands the challenges individuals, families and businesses face and respond to that accordingly.
2: The government says the UK is ready to defend itself after Iran claimed Britain would bear responsibility for allowing the US to use British airbases. Tehran have accused the UK of complicity in the crime of aggression and war crimes. It's after a 13th night of US airstrikes on Iran. The British Ministry of Defence says it still doesn't want to get drawn into a wider conflict. The teenager who carried out an attack at a dance class in Southport on July the 29th, 2024, killing three girls, has been moved to Broadmoor Psychiatric Hospital. Axel Rudakabana, who's now 19, will be treated as a patient rather than a prisoner. The government's stressing it doesn't alter his 52-year jail sentence. Life satisfaction and belonging have fallen off a cliff for young people in England. That's what a think tank is warning, as less than half of young people feel satisfied with their lives. Connor Carlton is from the IPPR.
4: Other than home and school, they have very few other places that they can spend their time. We've seen that youth services have been slashed. We know that there's a recruitment and retention crisis in schools. Pupils are telling me that they have very few trusted adults and they have very few places where they can go to explore what it means to be a young person, to grow up and to play and learn.
2: Retail sales are up thanks to the hot weather and summer discounting. The Office for National Statistics say total sales increased by 1% in June, largely driven by people buying clothes and air conditioning units. And the Glasgow Commonwealth Games are underway. The opening ceremony took place at the Hydro Arena last night. More than 3,000 athletes will compete across 10 sports and 6 para sports. For On Radio News Hub, I'm Frankie Hairsign.
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6: Ahead of World Drowning Prevention Day, the National Water Safety Forum is bringing 130 organisations together to launch the UK's new drowning prevention strategy. Its chair, Professor Mike Tipton.
7: The 8,000 years of life lost annually in the UK is a public health disaster. The UK Drowning Prevention Strategy provides the blueprint for addressing this issue through education and other interventions that will move us towards zero drownings and a future where
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2: Dry and sunny across England and Wales, but cloudier across Scotland and Northern Ireland with a mix of patchy rain and sunshine there. Warm in the south with highs of 28 degrees Celsius, but much cooler further north.
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11: Film fans have had their first look at US actor Johnny Depp as Ebenezer Scrooge. The 63-year-old's been transformed for an adaptation of A Christmas Carol simply called Ebenezer. The film is obviously out at Christmas. The Frozen People by Ellie Griffiths, which follows a detective working for a time-travelling police cold case team, has been named Crime Novel of the Year. British author Griffiths, whose real name is Dominica De Rosa, has been shortlisted for the prize 8 times. Burlesque the Musical has postponed its West End run until 2027 and it's delayed its UK tour. The stage production of the 2010 film was due to kick off its UK tour this weekend, but it won't now open until next month. And Grease star Didi Conn, who played Pink Lady Frenchie, says nobody working on the film had any idea it would become such a massive hit. The film was nominated for an Oscar and went on to become the highest grossing musical film at the time. Conn says it was the cast who proposed the idea of a sequel because they loved working on the film so much.

0: That's the Jam in a Town Called Malice at number 10. Now, a little change to our normal chart. We're not looking for a particular week or a month. We're looking at a year. So all I need to do, these are all number one selling singles when we're about to play that were number one in this particular year. If you can work it out already just from one song, get in touch, studio at breakfastradio.co.uk, or drop me a message through the usual social media. Right, let's find out what's sitting at this week's
1: number nine.

0: Paul McCartney and of course Stevie Wonder, Ebony and of course Ivory at number 9. Right, we've got 8 more to play. Should we find out what's sitting at this week's? Oh yeah, have a guess. Yeah, you're right, it is.
1: Now,

0: Seven Tears, that's a good day. Dance Band at number 8. If you just join us on the chart this morning, we're looking for the whole year. These are all number ones from this particular year. We've sort of changed it around this morning. We just thought, for a little bit of a difference, we'll give you a better chance to get in the year. So there you go. As I said, at number 8, it was Seven Tears, and that, of course, was the Goomsday Dance Band. Right, let's find out what's sitting at this week's.
1: Now,

0: Eddie Grant and I Don't Wanna Dance. Sitting at this week's number 7, so we have 6 more songs to play in this particular year. They were all number 1. All you've got to work out is that simple year. It's as easy as that. I say that seeing the songs in front of me. You might say, not sure yet, not sure. But a few of you are getting it right, so well done to you all. Right, let's continue at number...
1: Number 6.
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0: There we go. At number six, it was Musical Youth and Pass the Food Bowl. Because if I remember correctly, a duchy is a food bowl or a drinks bowl, I think, that they pass around a circle of people. I must admit, when I was at school, they described it as something completely different. But we won't go down that route. Right, let's find out what's sitting at this week's...
1: Number five.

That's Boy George, Culture Club, and Do You Really Want to Hurt Me at number 5. And can I just ask this simple question? When you were a kid or growing up and you saw Boy George on TV with Culture Club, did you think he was a girl? Did you? I bet you did. Anyway, let's find out what's sitting at number

0: Our very good friends Steve, Denise and Jules. That, of course, is a tight fit, been on the show a fair few times, very good friends, and still around today doing great stuff. And, of course, that was The Lion Sleeps Tonight. Tight fit, of course. Right, shall we see what's sitting out this week's... Oh, should we have a guess? I know what it is. Do you?
1: Number 3.

0: Oh, there we go. Eye of the Tiger. That, of course, is Survivor sitting at this week's at number three. Right, we'll do a complete countdown of what we've just heard, and then we'll play the number one single. Then, of course, we'll find out what the number one single of that particular year was. If you can guess it now, get in touch and let me know. See if you can jump in and tell me what it is, and I'll give you a little bit of a shout-out. But right now, let's find out what's sitting at this week's
1: number two.

0: There we go, at number two it was Fame from Irene Cara. Don't forget we are looking at number ones for this particular year, not this particular day, but they were number ones in this particular year. Right, let's do that countdown. At number 10 it was A Town Called Malice, that was The Jam, Stevie Wonder and Paul McCartney with Ebony and Ivory at number 9, and Seven Tears by the Doomsday Band, they sat at number 8. Number 7 is I Don't Want to Dance, that was Eddie Grant, Musical Youth and Pastor Dutchie at number 6. Into the 5, and at number 5, Do You Really Want to Hurt Me, that was Culture Club. At number 4, it's our lovely friends, A Tight Fit with The Lion Sleeps Tonight. Number 3, it was Survivor with Eye of the Tiger, you just heard it, Irene Cara, and of course, Fame. Right, what possibly could be the number 1 single of this particular year? Shall we find out? Let's play it next.
1: This week's number 1.

Dexys Midnight Runners, absolute classic. But what was the year? These were all number ones from a particular... I nearly said it then. I'm going to tell you in a minute. But well done to Caroline Smith this morning, Tommy H, Sandra Z, Chrissy S, Paula A, Steve Ashley and Christopher Brown, all getting it right this morning. What was the year we were looking for? We were looking for 1982. There you go, congratulations. You got it right and didn't enter? Maybe next week. Which, of course, next Friday we'll be doing another one. Right, some Meghan Trainor now.

Brother Beyond, The Harder I Try. Before that, Gwen Stefani, A Sweet Escape. And before that, a bit of Meghan Trainor. Well, that just about wraps up your show for today and for this week. Thank you so much for your company over the last 5 days. We're back Monday morning. And don't forget, all next week, we're giving you the chance to win tickets, a pair of them, to go and see the Fabulous Five at Trentham Alive. We'll tell you more about that during the week. We're going to finish off with a little Take That and a little 9-11. But from me to you, have a great weekend, whatever you're up to. Enjoy it. And don't forget, still today, some great shows still to come on your favourite radio station. But I will leave you with a little bit of this. Saturday, bye.

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1: This is Peter Griffin of The Family Guy. This show is brought to you in living color on NBC. Wait a minute, Stewie. I think it's the wrong network.

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2: Attention. Attention. Drop zone in 5, 4, 3, 2, 1.

back, and it's Friday. Hey ho, and away we go. I'm just looking at the calendar. This is the last week of July, isn't it? Yeah. Well, the kids are off. They've been off a week now, isn't it? Is it a week? Well, depends where you are, of course, but from where I am, I think it's the first week of the 6 weeks holiday gone, so there's 5 weeks left. What I have noticed is the roads are a little bit quieter, which doesn't that tell you something as well? And I have to say, I'm kind of... Well, I haven't been in touch with reality lately. I didn't even realise until yesterday we had a new Prime Minister. I don't watch the news very often, to be fair. And, yeah, there's a few things going on with that, isn't it? Here's a new Prime Minister comes in and he gives back a job to a woman who, well, failed to pay her stamp duty, which she said was a mistake, but she resigned anyway, but she's been given a job back now. The term thieves, vagabonds and cheats and... well, gosh, dear me. And World Cup as well. World Cup finished last week, of course, with the World Cup final. And what a final that was, full of controversy. And 24 million people, 24 million people worldwide have called for Argentina to be banned from the World Cup next time round. 24 million. That's almost a record. I mean, I think the most people that have signed a petition is 24.5 million. So it's not far away. It's not far away. What do you think? We'll talk about it as we go through the show. But first, let's have a little bit of Shakira. Shakira, Shakira.

Now, if you're wondering where I've been all week, I've been out there filming. Yes, as you know, as well as being a radio presenter, I'm also an actor. An actor, yes, darlings. So I've been filming down in Ripley in North Yorkshire, which is about 3 or 4 miles sort of near Harrogate. So yeah, I've been down there filming. I can't tell you too much about it, but it's a film called Wild Sargasso Sea. And it's a remake of a film from the 50s. So if you know the film, then you'll know its story. So yeah, I've been down there for the past 3 or 4 days doing that. But I'm back now. Yes, I'm back in a hot seat. Perks have been, you know, famous, I guess. Oh, talking about famous, Dastar. Have you seen Dastar yet? Oh, my goodness gracious me. Dastar is my first big feature film, or big feature film that I feature in. It's not my film. I don't star in it, but I do have a big role. Well, a mediocre role. Well, a role, you know. And, yeah, I play a police officer, Police Sergeant Edwards of the Metropolitan Police. We went to see it at the cinema last week. It's 2.5 hours long. If you get to see it, go, please, go and see it. It's subtitled. It's in Punjabi, but there are English bits as well with the English actors, because I can't speak Punjabi. But it is subtitled, and you can still keep up with the story. It's a very, very poignant story, very sad in places as well, very terrible story of a family that come from Punjab to find a new and better life in England. And, well, they're hit with nothing but discrimination and racism from all corners, including me as the police sergeant in charge of their division. It's a great story, well worth watching. Got some great action in it, and it's proper Bollywood. You know, it's one of the things I've learned from it is in Bollywood they do everything over the top. Everything is over the top. So if you are an actor and you get offered a Bollywood job, make sure you overact, because that's pretty much what they want, yes. Go and see it. It's called Dastar. It's in the cinemas now. It's worldwide, so I can actually say now I'm an international film star. Hey!

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1: I like it because the music is just great. Lots of chat and lots of gossip and lots of interaction, all of it.
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0: From the depths of downtown County Durham, it's The Daily Drop with George Herron.

Now, I know it's been a week or so since it all kicked off, and I mean kicked off in more ways than one, pun intended. The World Cup final, what did you make of it? Obviously, being away, I haven't had a chance to talk to you about it, but it, you know, Spain deserved to win that game. There was no two ways about it. Argentina only turned up for a scrap. And there's calls, as I say, 24 million people have signed a petition to have them banned from future international tournaments. And quite rightly so. I mean, their behaviour, both on field and then after the final whistle, was just deplorable. You can say we were disappointed, you can say whatever you want. Behaviour like that is in front of 90,000 people at the World Cup final, in front of millions worldwide, tens of millions worldwide, I think was just disgraceful. And it just showed Argentina for the team that they've become, for whatever reason and why they've gone down this route, I've no idea. Even the game against England, Argentina's tactics were questionable. You know, there was a lot of people saying the referee was very biased towards Argentina. They got away with murder. In the first 24 minutes, there was 11 fouls that went unchecked. And then, of course, when you watch the game, you see some of the fouls that did go on. And then they have the audacity to claim, you know, something wasn't right. You know, he knocked that fella high in the sky, and he could have seriously injured him. Could have broke his hip, at the very least, when he landed. And then he had the audacity to gesticulate and plead with the ref that it wasn't his fault. Shut up. The whole world saw it. And that was a deliberate, and there was lots more deliberate attempts to go for a foul. Because when they can't win by, you know, fair means, i.e. play football, teams sometimes resort to foul tactics. And unfortunately, on that particular game, which, you know, was a World Cup final, for goodness sake, Argentina really, really showed their colours, I guess. Is that the right thing to say? Anyway, it's all over now. Spain have gone back with the cup, and quite rightly so. And we'll wait and see what FIFA do about Argentina and their behaviour. If at the very least some of the players should be banned from international football, certainly World Cup football, because of their behaviour. Maybe not the team, but maybe the team need to have a chat. I wouldn't be surprised if the government didn't get involved, you know, the Argentinian government. Anyway, onwards, upwards, upwards and onwards. It's bottom of the hour, just about. Anyway, 5 minutes to go. Taking us there, Sisters.

Do you remember that song? Mr. Loverman, Shabba, Shabba. It was, of course, Shabba Ranks who sang that. You would have thought it was Shaggy, but it was Shabba Ranks. That's who sang it. Mr. Loverman, Mr. Loverman. All right, you're listening to George Sharon. It's the Daily Drop. Quarter to the hour is the time. Looking out the window, the weather is turning, isn't it? We do see darker clouds, and we have experienced cooler nights as well, which is a blessing to some. A lot of gardeners around the country are demanding rains. I don't know why are they demanding or how are they going to demand, but I have noticed, certainly where I live, and we live in the north, obviously, it hasn't rained for several days. And if it has rained, it's been totally insignificant. It's been a minor shower. Nothing that's going to give any respite to the yellow fields. Have you noticed that there's so many yellow fields kicking about? The grass is just scorched. It's just had its day. It's had its sunshine. So, yeah, we're probably in need of a bit of rain, to be fair. Many of the gardeners around are kind of thinking, we need rain. We need rain. We need the rain. Come on, let it rain. Let it rain. Let it rain. So, yeah, we're just going to have to sit and see how that one pans out. And wherever you are, I do hope the weather is good for you, but not too hot. Temperatures are starting to cool down, back to a sort of a normal for this time of year. And, well, I don't know what normal is where you are, but normal where I am is kind of 17 through to about 22 for this time of year. And that's kind of where we're at. And as I say, over the evenings, it's dropping down to about 12 or 13, which is lovely and cool. Lovely and cool. Leave the window open, you can have a nice, nice cool breeze to cool the room down. Coming up, I'll tell you some tips on how to keep your rooms cool before you go to bed.

0: Now, as I said, a few hints and tips on how to keep your rooms cool. One of the things you should be doing is, as the sun starts setting, close the curtains in the room where you're going to be sleeping. Make it dark. Close it off. If there's any sunlight comes in, close the windows. Don't leave the windows open because that's just going to let the warm air in. And close the curtains. The room will naturally cool down because there's no sunlight coming through it and there's no warmth coming from outside. So that's one way of doing it as well. If you've got a ceiling fan, put that on as well. Obviously, you get the air moving around. If you've got a normal fan, a desk fan, put that on as well, but don't have it pointing to your face and don't leave it on during the night because that's going to cause you respiratory problems. And if you do live in a house that has an upstairs loft space, open it up. Open the loft hatch and leave it open. Let the warm air, because warm air, as we know, rises. Just got to look at a hot air balloon. That'll tell you what warm air does. Warm air rises, so open up the hatch that allows the warm air then to go into your cavity roofed space and out through the tiles. It's easy when you think about it, isn't it? You know, when you really kind of think, oh, hang on a second, I'd have thought of that. Yeah, go and do that, and then you'll find that your house will stay a lot cooler. Of course, you can also make sure that you have, if you've got a fan, a desk fan, get a bowl of water and put some ice in it and put it in front of the fan and let the cool air coming off the thing just cool the room down a little bit. And again, as I said, don't leave the fan on during the night because that's going to cause you all sorts of problems. Right, I had an email in from Catherine. Catherine tells me that her boyfriend has bought her the ring. Yes. They got engaged 3 weeks ago, but he didn't have them enough money for the ring that she particularly wanted. But he now has. She says, I'm not going to ask where he got the money from, but I know it's by legal and legitimate means. I think I borrowed it off his parents, she says. He borrowed it off his parents. But nonetheless, she says, he is a big spender. He's made me smile, and I'm so happy to look forward to a life together as his wife. Well, do you know what? It's not the ring. It's the sentiment, isn't it? I mean, stick a washer on your finger. It's the same sentiment, isn't it? But anyway, she says, could you play me something appropriate? I says, yeah, I can. Here we go, just for you.
1: The minute you walked in the joint,

0: It's the show that everyone's talking about.
1: I like it because the music is just great. Lots of chat and lots of gossip and lots of interaction, all of it.
2: I think they're very good.
0: From the depths of downtown County Durham, it's The Daily Drop with George Herron.

Do you remember that song, Rick Astley? It was a long time. A lot of people were thinking, is that actually Kylie Minogue? Because apparently, if you speed it up, it does sound a bit like Kylie. I've never done it myself, but apparently, if you speed his voice up, it sounds a bit like Kylie. This was the rumour back in the day when that particular track was out. I can't remember what year it was. It was in the 80s, wasn't it? Sometime a long time since. But as we've climbed over the top of the hour, ladies and gentlemen, I just realised we're over the top of the hour. So let's bring it forward a little bit. Let's just bring something. Now, I've been to a street in Barbados where this young lady was brought up and was born. They've actually affectionately called it Rihanna Drive now, or Rihanna Drive. It's lovely. It's just by the port in Barbados.

I don't know if you eat Doritos, but there has been a product recall of Doritos that were sold at Tesco stores. They're the hot sizzling ones. There's a certain batch number. If you go onto Tesco's website, it'll tell you all about it. I think the sell-by date is December time. And what they did is they put cheesy Doritos into the wrong bag, basically. So you might find yourself, you know, with a hot and spicy Dorito, opening up and thinking, these are not very hot and very spicy. Yeah, it's because they're not. They're cheese. So they've recalled them primarily because there are obviously people out there who have intolerances to cheese. And, you know, obviously there's people who don't eat cheese for various other reasons as well. Coming up, I'm going to tell you about a £2 coin that is actually worth a small fortune. Now, there's lots and lots of coins out there. There's a £1 coin, there's some 50 pences out there, but there's a £2 coin out there that could be worth a little bit more than £2. I'll tell you about it right after this.

What a joyful song. Anyway, people are being urged to check their spare change. Some rare 2-pound coins still in circulation are being sold for a lot more than £2. Get this, some of them are bringing as high as £8,000. Now these are often described as hidden treasures lurking in your change in everyday pockets or piggy banks all around the country. A certain £2 coin is sought after by collectors and could be worth far more if you're lucky enough to find one. The Royal Mint has revealed its list of rare circulating £2 coins, including designs released between 2002 and 2015, with thousands still believed to be in circulation across the UK. Now, obviously, depending on the coin's rarity and condition, it depends on how much you're going to get, but some of them have gone from £2,000 to £8,000. But they're not the only the £2 coins to keep an eye out for. Other designs not included in the Royal Mint's list include some William Shakespeare commemorative coins. They've also been listed £600 to £2,000. Yes. So if you want to get yourself onto the Royal Mint's website, you'll find that some of them are very rare. There's the Olympic Games, for instance, the Olympic Games package. Some of them are out there. There's a mintage was only 918,000 of them, which sounds a lot, but when you think about it, it's not. It's less than a million. There's 56 million, 60 million people in this country, so, you know, somebody's got them. Olympic Games handover, minted in 2012. That's quite rare. 845,000. Commonwealth Games Scotland 2002, 771,000 were minted. They're quite rare as well and worth a fortune. So if you do see these coins, it's well worth just checking out and seeing which ones are, you know, worth something. Now, I've got one of these ones. First World War, Royal Navy 2015. 650,000 were minted. Less than half, just over half a million. Created to mark the centenary of the First World War, this coin honours the Royal Navy with its description of the Royal Oak. And it was designed by David Rowlands. It has on the edge the Shure Shield of Britain. I've got one of those. And it's worth more than £2. I know. So maybe it's worth just checking your chains. Have a look at your £2 coins. Have a look at your £1 coins as well, because there's some of them. And if you think you have something unique and rare, it's worth going onto the website. There is a coin checker. Just type in coin checker or something like that. Rare coin checker, Royal Mint or something like that. You could search, find out if your coins are rare. Now there's 50 pences, of course. Everyone knows about Kew Gardens 50 pence, one of the rarest ones out there. I've got two of them. They're worth over 50 pence, believe me. Anyway, onwards, upwards, upwards, onwards. Perfect 10. Beautiful South.

One of the last songs that she actually brought out, that was, of course, Roxette. Real name Marie Fredriksson, the lead vocalist of the Swedish pop rock duo Roxette. She, if you remember rightly, died back in December 2018, not long after that song came out, to be fair. She was 61 and followed a 17-year battle with cancer. Yeah, 2002, she was diagnosed with having a malignant brain tumour after a seizure, and she eventually passed away due to complications because of that. Health struggles, as I say, started in September 2002 when she collapsed at home, fracturing her skull and subsequently being diagnosed as having a brain tumour. They did do surgery, chemotherapy, radiation treatments, which did prolong her life, but it did cause, of course, permanent damage, which include vision loss in one eye and challenges with her mobility and speech. She underwent years of intensive recovery, and she did make a return to the music industry. She rejoined a bandmate, Per Gels, and globally toured with Roxette between 2008 and 2016. However, the doctors, you know, they told her it's about time she retired from the road after her health did, you know, did take a turn. So there you go, Roxette. You learn something new every day. Yeah, did you remember? I remember the video. I remember one of the videos where she was dimly lit in a back lane somewhere, wasn't she? Standing on a pile of boxes or pallets or something, wasn't it? Anyway, you remember the video of this one? I've done it myself. Waist deep in Caribbean water with a six pack to die for.

Yeah. We've all tried it, haven't we? That six-pack moment on the beach, knee-deep in water. Anyway, that's me done. I'll leave you with that thought. That's me done. I'm away. It's weekend, of course. It's Grand Prix weekend. So if you were out there, it's the Hungarian Grand Prix this weekend. So you'll be watching that. I'll be back Monday. You take care of yourself. Whatever you're doing for the rest of the week, the weekend, and the rest of the day, do it with a smile on your face. I'll see you tomorrow. And I'm going to leave you with this one from Mike Oldfield. Why not indeed? See you later. Have a great weekend.

0: buckle up as Ginger and Nuts bring you 2 hours of mayhem across the globe.
1: You are a lot of trouble.
0: Hitting the UK, USA, Philippines, Australia, New Zealand, and even Africa.

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0: Welcome to the show, by the way. It's fast moving today.
1: It is fast moving. I love that. Quick, you've only got 1 minute. Hang on. You've only just come down. Hang on. You're rushing me now.
0: Who's come down, Ginge?
1: Charlie.
0: Charlie's just come downstairs, hasn't he?
1: Charlie's just come down and gone, quick, Mum, you've only got 1 minute. So you've only just come in. We've got a doctor in here.
0: Fast movie show today. Oh, I tell you what, we've got Diana live from the windy city of Chicago with another fabulous review today. And of course, we're doing Sam Gets Lyrical. In fact, shall we do that now?
2: Sam gets lyrical, lyrical.
0: She's speaking the lyrics of a famous song, but what is it?
3: What would you think if I sang out of tune?
0: I wouldn't think anything, to be honest, because I normally think, yeah, I was going to say, it's normal.
3: What would you think if I sang out of tune?
1: I'd be more worried if she sang in tune.
0: Bit easy today to start with. 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Let us know at Ginger and Nuts, or of course Ginger and Nuts Live at gmail.com. Got to say hello to Mike Organ, the legend with hair in sunny Solihull. Hello to you. Also Samantha. Where's Samantha? She's on holiday.
1: She's in Zante.
0: Zante. Enjoying herself. So hello to you. And
1: she's eating any olives. Greek olives.
0: Oh, we tried them once, didn't we, Ginge?
1: Oh, we did. Do you know, we came up as a memory the other day.
0: Never again.
1: Never, ever again in my life. Them and anchovies, you can stick them up your beep.
0: Yeah, absolutely. Anyway, keep it here. It's Ginger and Nuts. We are live. This is Take That with Sweet July. As we're still in July.
1: I was going to say, we're still in it.

0: Oh, Taylor Swift with I Knew It and I Knew You from Toy Story 5. Got to say hello to Cheeky John, who's tuned in at the moment.
1: He is, but is he listening to it via Alexa, or has he got his headphones in?
0: We don't know.
1: This is the question.
0: We do not know.
1: We did try and pair
0: Alexa.
1: We did try and pair the headphones with Alexa, but we were unsuccessful.
0: We do know what happened.
1: He needs to confirm or deny. However, he has got Sam Gets Lyrical right. And he's given me extra information, which I was going to claim as my own when I reveal it in a bit. However, it's courtesy of Cheeky John.
0: Nicky's got it right as well. Well done, Nicky. Well, Nicky's got it right as well. Now let's do a song or movie for about throwing. Anything to do with throwing. Things like throwing the seeds of love.

0: the tough get throwing.
1: I got you under my skin.
0: You've got a bowl with it.
1: Oh, I've got a movie now, Uncle Chuck.
0: Ah, I love it, Uncle Chuck. The fling.
1: The throw must go on.
0: Anything by Chuck O'Khan.
1: My flingaling.
0: Game of Thrones.
1: Or Thrones.
0: Thrones.
1: Mad Axe.
0: That's very true, Game of Thrones. Chuck in the middle with you.
1: Anything by the Javelin Wilburys instead of the Travelling Wilburys.
0: Never heard of them. The Hurl in the Pearl Earring.
1: You never heard of the Travelling Wilburys?
0: No. I mean, you're going to tell me the song they sing now, aren't you?
1: No.
0: And then I might know the song, but I wouldn't know because that because you don't know what the song is.
1: But I've heard of the Travelling Wilburys.
0: What song did they sing then? We need to know.
1: Well, I'll dig one out in a minute.
0: Come on, John. Fill me in.
1: Wake me up before you throw.
0: And Total Eclipse of the Dart.
1: There you go. If you can think of any others, do let us know at Ginger and Nuts.
0: Did we have Throwing Me, Throwing You?
1: Oh, I'm sure Roy Orbison. Roy Orbison was in the Travelling Wilburys.
0: But what song did they sing?
1: I don't know.
0: There's a very high probability that I will know the song. I just didn't know that they were the artist.
1: I'll dig out a song and play it later on in the show if I can find one.
0: I can just look it up myself.
1: No need, Ginge. No need, you're all right.
0: Well, Cheeky John ain't coming with telling me what song they sang yet either.
1: He's searching.
0: I was going to say, he's asking Google.
1: Hello to Yusuf, by the way, from Golden Hosts.
0: Yusuf!
1: Good old Yusuf. I think I said his name right.
0: What was his friend we used to say hello to? Was it May?
1: I think it was May.
0: Was it May? And I always thought they were a couple, but they weren't, were they?
1: No. They just worked together.
0: Hello, May.
1: He's friends with everybody, Yusuf.
0: He's a friend to all.
1: He really is, absolutely. Anyway, keep it here. It's Ginger Nuts Live. It's best to be friends with everybody, isn't it?
0: Well, I'll tell you one thing. Would you rather have lots of friends or lots of enemies?
1: That's a good point, Ginge.
0: I mean, obviously, only be nice to people that are nice to you back. I mean, we don't need to go down that road, do we?
1: No. Don't forget, if you want to get in touch with us, at Ginger and Nuts, or, of course, gingerandnutslive@gmail.com. This is Phil Collins and Phil Bailey, Easy Lover.
0: Cheeky John says he doesn't need Google. Ah! Oh. He still ain't told me the

0: Solid, solid, solid. Oh, I love it. Ashford and Simpson. Solid. Before that, of course, Easy Lover, which is Ginge. Mike Organ, by the way, has been eating a Magnum Choc Lolly.
1: Oh.
0: A vegan one.
1: Oh, get it.
0: Ooh.
1: Vegan lollies.
0: You're posh, you are, aren't you, Mike?
1: Yeah,
0: no expense spare.
1: They cost twice as much as the normal ones, and they don't taste very nice at all.
0: I've never had a vegan ice cream, though, have you?
1: No.
0: So you can't really say that.
1: No, I suppose I can't, but it's not real chocolate, is it? It's made out of plants.
0: Well, is it real ice cream? Is it
1: it's obviously made out of
0: milk.
1: Plants. No, it can't be milk if you're vegan. It'd be like an oat milk or an almond milk or something, wouldn't
0: it? Yeah, maybe. What was it like, Mike? Let us know.
1: Mike eats a lot of vegan stuff, doesn't he? Because his wife's vegan, isn't she? His daughters.
0: I think his daughters are vegan. Anyway, moving on.
1: He tucks into sausage and bacon, so...
0: Bournemouth has been voted the UK's best beach, with visitors praising its miles of sand and attractions like its zip line.
1: Now, we've been to Bournemouth, but I don't remember there being a zip line there, then.
0: You'll never get me on a zip line.
1: Oh, I love a good zip line.
0: Would you go on one?
1: I would do, yeah.
0: Wow.
1: I would. You know these ones that go across the forest? Oh, I'd love that.
0: Oh,
1: lying down,
0: I'd love to
1: flying
0: watch
1: across.
0: You.
1: But a new survey puts Bamba, Brighton, Scarborough and Blackpool among the country's favourite seaside spots.
0: Almost two-thirds of people enjoy a beach walk. I like a beach walk.
1: Oh, yeah.
0: Nice slow one. While one in five say fish and chips are a must.
1: You have to have fish and chips at the seaside. You can't go to the seaside without having fish and chips.
0: Even if the seagulls are around.
1: Try and hide from them, but...
0: Nice bit of cod. Ooh.
1: But you know what the biggest complaint was?
0: Go on, then.
1: Not enough toilets.
0: That's true.
1: That is true. Sometimes you're walking down the beach and then you go, oh, I need the loo, and you realise you've got to walk all the way back to where you started, where there was it like
0: exactly where there's
1: so
0: the toilets.
1: Even if they're just porta potties,
0: and then you have to pay as well, don't you, to get into the toilets?
1: Oh, a lot of them you do. Yeah, 20p to have a piddle. No, thank you.
0: 20p a piddle. Is that what it is? 20p.
1: Well, some places it's 20p, some places it's 50p. And you know,
0: wow.
1: You used to have to put the money in the slot, didn't you? Now they've got card readers on.
0: Oh, no.
1: So you scan your card, you have to pay on your debit card to get into the loo.
0: It's shocking, it really is.
1: I think in London, I think it might have been closer to a pound in the one.
0: I can't believe it. Anyway, I haven't got a mullet, but men with mullets have been voted the hottest lovers, with a third of women saying someone sporting the retro haircut was the best bed partner they've ever had.
1: Well, it's been famously worn by Pat Sharp, and more recently by stars including Billy Ray Cyrus, David Beckham and Paul Mescal. They've all enjoyed the comeback in recent years, but both men came second in the poll, followed by the classic short back and sides and then the buzz cut.
0: What's a buzz cut, Ginge?
1: Where you have your hair shaved off but not completely off.
0: Oh, okay.
1: Like, very short, isn't it? Like the army. You used to have to have a buzz cut to go in the army, didn't you?
0: Oh, is that what a buzz cut is? I often wonder what a buzz cut was.
1: There you go. You have your classic short back and sides, don't you, with your Elvis quiff?
0: Me Elvis quiff. my lazy eye.
1: Elvis quiff.
0: Mike Organ, by the way, says vegan ice cream is soya. And you cannot tell the difference. It's very tasty.
1: I'll have to try one, because I can't say...
0: Maybe.
1: Oh, no, it's not.
0: We'll try it next week, live on the show.
1: Let's do it.
0: Let's do it.
1: Soya, that's beans, isn't
0: yeah.
1: it?
0: Soya beans, yeah. We'll try it live on the show next week. I'm liking the sound of that challenge.
1: Maybe
0: Ginge.
1: Mike Organ could send the vegan ice creams over.
0: Yeah, maybe he can pay for them.
1: He could sponsor...
0: Yeah.
1: The segment.
0: Oh, absolutely.
1: We'll even say, sponsored by the legend with air and everything.
0: Well, I think that works a treat.
1: Me too. I know.

0: Tanita Tikaram with Good Tradition. I like that song. Now, the smell of frying bacon has been crowned the UK's favourite scent. But we also have a soft spot for stranger smells like wet dog, deep heat and Stilton.
1: No, thank you.
0: I like deep heat,
1: though. Oh, wet dog. There's nothing worse than a stink of wet dog.
0: Oh, absolutely.
1: Deep heat I could get on board with.
0: What about Stilton?
1: No.
0: You don't like cheese?
1: Not a fan. But fresh bread, coffee, vanilla and freshly cut grass also made the list, alongside nostalgic scents like bonfires, fireworks and sun cream. A huge 91% say certain smells can instantly transport them back to happy memories.
0: Back in the day, it's like chalk. If I smell chalk now, that'll take me back to like kind of the primary school days.
1: Yeah, when we wrote it, when you wrote on a blackboard with chalk.
0: Yeah,
1: yeah,
0: absolutely.
1: You don't like that now.
0: I know.
1: Children
0: Shame,
1: eat
0: isn't it?
1: It.
0: And Miley Cyrus is swapping the stage for a workshop as she dreams of becoming a glassblower.
1: Wow. But yeah, she started proper glassblowing lessons, a birthday gift from her partner, and she hopes to one day open her own glass shop in Italy. I mean, she's got the money to do it, hasn't she?
0: And people would buy it, you see, because Miley Cyrus.
1: Miley Cyrus, oh yeah, I would.
0: Or she's blew this, you know, and all that.
1: She's blown this herself.
0: Even if she's got somebody else to do the blowing.
1: I wonder, though, if she'd go down the road. Like
0: no,
1: glass
0: I don't think so.
1: Phallic symbols. And things, or would she just make me a vase?
0: I think she'd just make you a vase, Ginge.
1: Yeah, that'd be nice. But, I'd like that.
0: Absolutely. And Tony Thorpe, the guitarist from the Rubettes, has died.
1: Oh, crikey, that's very blunt. He's passed away.
0: He died early this week.
1: He was part of the lineup that ended up with huge hits in the 70s, and his family say he was a dad, a husband, a mate to loads of people, and someone who helped musicians at every level.
0: So it's only fair that we play a Rubettes song, isn't it, really?
1: It is. I mean, is this the first time I'm ever going to hear the Rubettes?
0: No, you would have heard this. Well, you've not been around, have you, Ginge?
1: Well, I have. I mean, I've been around since 1980, but...
0: This one was out when I was born, 1974.
1: Oh, okay, get you.
0: Called
1: right.
0: Sugar Baby Love.
1: Oh, is that
0: Sugar Baby Love? Yeah.
1: Yeah, see, I know the song, but I just didn't know the Rubettes sang it, so...
0: There you go.
1: This is for Tony.
0: Tony Thorpe, who sadly passed away earlier this week.

0: La la la la la la la. Redbone, come and get your love. Before that, of course, the Rubettes with Sugar Baby Love. We're loud and clear in the Philippines. Hello to Clive and Becca.
1: Hello, Clive and Becca.
0: Welcome to the Ginger and Nut Show.
1: You got to play Sam Gets Lyrical again.
0: Sam Gets Lyrical, of course.
2: Sam Gets Lyrical, Lyrical.
0: She's speaking the lyrics of a famous song, but what is it?
3: What would you think

0: officer?
1: Chop steward.
0: Ah, steward.
1: Steward.
0: Serial killers.
1: Vicar Bocca Glory.
0: Tuna pasta.
1: You've got pilots.
0: Pret a manager.
1: Sand witches.
0: Meteorologist.
1: A teacher.
0: Toast guard.
1: And plod and chips.
0: Okay, there we go.
1: There we go.
0: We got through that. Some of them were a right mouthful.
1: They certainly were. Careers, cuisines. Some puns there for you. Don't forget, if you want to get in touch with us today, you know the details, at Ginger and Nuts, or of course gingerandnutslive@gmail.com. We'd love to hear from you, especially if you can get Sam Gets Lyrical.
2: What would you think if I sang out of tune?
1: It's the first line of the song. She always speaks the first line.
0: Oh, I don't tell I'm too not, much.
1: Just, that's all I'm saying. That's all I'm saying, Ginge. It's not as though it's the chorus, is it? You know what I mean? Not as though I'm going to sing along to the song.
0: I was about to go into the second line.
1: I was going to go, what? Would you? Yeah.
0: Don't say you're doing this on purpose now. Enough people are getting it right. We don't need any more.
1: What happened to your squeak of the week, by the way, Ginge?
0: Squeak of the week?
1: Squeak of the week with your recorder.
0: Oh, yeah, you see.
1: We need to bring that back, don't we?
0: I've got the feeling that some people said I was damaging their eardrums.
1: Yeah, you gave me GBH of the eardrums.
0: I've held off for a bit, but I mean, I could revive it if you want.
1: Revive it for next week.
0: I'll revive it for next week, and maybe I could have some suggestions of what song they'd like me to learn. Obviously, keep it easy, because I have to do the old two-finger, three-finger thing. I don't really know what's A, B, C, D, and E. I just go from remembering where my fingers go.
1: You keep your fingers away.
0: They're covering.
1: You be careful what holes they're covering as well, Ginge. Dirty, dirty dog.
0: I'm just saying. I mean, I could learn this one.
1: What house to her? Ginger sorted some songs out. This is Sabrina Carpenter, House to Her.

Thank you.

0: me better, baby. Miley Cyrus, Flowers. You love me better.
1: You see, now you could buy me flowers and I could put it in my new Miley Cyrus vase.
0: Oh, that she's blown.
1: That she's blown for me in Italy. I mean, however.
0: Now, what about this survey, Ginge? One in four women admit to deliberately waking their partner at night because they're jealous they're falling asleep first.
1: See, now I can't comment on this because it's normally me that's asleep first.
0: You
1: don't take me very long at all. So I'm never jealous.
0: You get to sleep really fast.
1: Yeah. But
0: I get jealous.
1: But for these women that don't, the most common tactic is tossing and turning, while others resort to an accidental poke in the ribs, making a loud noise, or even turning on the light.
0: To poke him in the ribs like that?
1: Ah! All right, you need to poke me.
0: One in ten confessed to giving their partner a whack.
1: The poll found women typically take longer to fall asleep, with a third saying watching their partner drift off in minutes is a major frustration. I mean, I can't comment, ladies. Unfortunately, I'm not one of these women.
0: Yeah.
1: Usually my head hits the pier, I'm gone.
0: She's gone. I've never known anybody fall asleep so fast than Ginge. Seriously. And I'm sitting there sometimes talking to her, and then I think, okay, and I stop. And I'm about to say something else, and I'm thinking, too late.
1: Yeah.
0: She's
1: We've
0: gone.
1: We've lost her to the land of Nod.
0: She's gone.
1: Ah.
0: Somebody me talking to you that probably makes you fall asleep.
1: Probably is. Yeah, yeah,
0: thank you.
1: Is.
0: You have to agree, Ginge.
1: Now, are we revealing the first Sam Gets Lyrical yet, or are we giving them a couple more minutes to get the last minute entries in?
0: Go on, we'll do you one more time then. Here we go.
2: What would you think if I sang out of tune?
0: What would you think if I sang out of tune? What is that song? Is it on the tip of your tongue? Have a guess. At Ginger and Nuts, we're going to reveal it after the next song. That's what we'll do, Ginge.
1: Okay.
0: We'll reveal it after the next song.
1: So we're playing one song, then we're revealing it?
0: One song, and then we'll do the reveal.
1: Okay.
0: It's only fair.
1: Sounds good to me.
0: Keep it here. Ginger and Nuts live. Here's a bit of Bryan Adams. You belong to me. Yeah.

0: tonight. Oh, there you go. A bit late there, Brian, but I got in there for you.
1: I think you were just a bit early.
0: Oh, is that what
1: he
0: was?
1: Brian had it spot on.
0: Sam gets lyrical. She's been speaking the lyrics all afternoon about a specific song, but what was it?
2: What would you think if I sang out of tune?
0: It was,
1: of course.
0: Would
1: you stand up and walk out on me?
0: It was with a little help from my friends, of course.
1: Let me hear it and I'll sing you a song. I try not to sing out of key.
0: I'll tell you what, you sing like Dame Edna.
1: Thank you.
0: Absolutely brilliant. Yeah, really good.
1: Cheeky John did say it was obviously a little help from my friend. Beatles sang by Ringo Starr on the Sgt. Pepper's album 1967.
0: There you go. Well done. Is it full of knowledge, isn't he?
1: He's the fond of all knowledge.
0: I tell you, Cheeky John's there.
1: He's the lad who told me, though, about the Walking Willoughbys. I mean, what's the name?
0: The Travelling Wilburys.
1: The Travelling Wilburys. He ain't told me what they sang yet, though.
0: I think they sang a song called End of the Line or something like that.
1: End of the Line?
0: I'm sure they did.
1: Anyway, I'm going to spin the wheel.
0: Spin the wheel, Ginge. Who's it going to land on this week?
1: You.
0: Certainly not Alex, because he didn't get it right, did he?
1: I can't believe it.
0: I know.
1: Can't believe it. It was Ava!
0: Ava, well done, Ava.
1: Now, I think she might have already had one, but I think a lot of them on the wheel.
0: Yeah, but we've got a brand new certificate.
1: Yeah, I mean, she's getting one of the new ones.
0: She's getting a brand new certificate. Nikki, if you're still listening, you've got to get the next one right, because we want you to win a brand new certificate.
1: Yeah, she could swap it over in a frame then, couldn't she?
0: Absolutely. So here we go then. This is Sam Gets Lyrical, take two.
3: Sam Gets Lyrical, Lyrical.
0: She's speaking the lyrics of another famous song, but what is it?
2: My love has taken a tumble.
1: Oh, what a shame.
2: My love has taken a tumble.
0: My love has taken a tumble.
1: I hope it hasn't hurt itself.
0: That's all you're getting.
1: You don't need no more.
0: What do you think about Gen Zers travelling to the airport in their pyjamas?
1: Well, they're all doing this now, aren't they?
0: Exactly.
1: I mean, I understand, don't get me wrong, because comfort is key when you're on a plane. Nobody needs jeans digging in you or anything like that, do they? But it's been found that more than a third of 18 to 29-year-olds have flown in sleepwear, with over half saying it's perfectly acceptable, especially for your early morning flights.
0: I suppose if it's really early morning, but when you get there, you've got to get changed, haven't you, and everything else.
1: I mean, people are just flying in the pyjamas. I mean, imagine, though, you leave, like, Birmingham in your pyjamas, and then you're getting on holiday. It's exotic. It's sweltering heat. You're getting out with your big furry pyjamas on.
0: Yeah, this is the thing, isn't it? I don't agree with it, if I'm honest with you.
1: I mean, Sam gets lyrical. She goes to Aldi in her pyjamas, doesn't she?
0: Yeah. See,
1: I couldn't do it. I'm a bit nervous.
0: Some people don't care.
1: Well, no, and Sam's
0: that's
1: one
0: thing.
1: Of them.
0: Yes, yeah, she don't care.
1: If they want to look, let them look.
0: Yeah, that's it. Oh, dearie, dearie me. Anyway, keep it here. It's Ginger and Nuts Live. Here's a bit of Cher for you.
1: Well, this is for Sam, but she's probably not even listening because she's in Zante.
0: She's not listening even though she's in Zante?
1: I don't know. I mean, unless she's on the Wi-Fi. Who knows?
0: Let us know, Sam.

Call Ginger and Nuts live on 012. Oh, damn it. They didn't pay the bill, but are still on social media at Ginger and Nuts.

0: Nobody, baby, King Wilde. If I can't have you. Mike Augur says great songs today, by the way. You're really playing some good ones.
1: Thank you, Mike. Thank you.
0: Thank you. Well, it was a joint effort. I was going to say it's a joint effort. It's not all your songs, Ginge.
1: No, some of them are yours.
0: Absolutely.
1: I wonder if they can tell.
0: Robo.
1: Which ones you've picked and which ones I've picked.
0: Yeah, my ones are better than yours.
1: Oh, yeah,
0: RoboCop is getting a full reboot as an 8-part TV series. Amazon picked up the rights a few years back, and now they're finally pressing the big red button.
1: Wow.
0: RoboCop on Amazon Prime.
1: I don't think I like the films, if I'm honest.
0: Well, a lot of people said they were quite scary.
1: Yeah, I think that's what it was. Put me off. I don't like scary things. And big news, Oasis have just landed a massive milestone because the official charts team have confirmed that Morning Glory is now the biggest selling studio album in the whole of the UK. That 1995 record has officially overtaken Sgt. Pepper, which is something many of us never thought we'd see.
0: Wow. You can read the next one, Ginger, about talking about exes, because this is something that I probably would do.
1: Talking about exes being rude to waiters and staff and bad hygiene are among the biggest first date turn-offs, according to a new study. Bad body odour tops the list, followed by a bad temper, lying, selfishness and bad breath. Crikey, if you've got all of them things, don't bother turning up on the first date.
0: Yeah, forget it.
1: But more unusual deal breakers included dirty fingernails, bad shoes, and talking about yourself in the third person.
0: Oh.
1: The poll found most people make up their mind within 15 minutes. With a good sense of humour, good hygiene and kindness valued far more than wealth or fashion.
0: Absolutely. You can't... See, I think personality
1: can have
0: is
1: all
0: key.
1: The money in the world and still yeah. be a...
0: You can turn...
1: A&OB.
0: You can work out... I mean, I sometimes see on the TV, like, programmes like Love Island, and I think, he's a knob.
1: Oh, I wasn't going to say that. I didn't think you were allowed.
0: Well...
1: I've just spelt it out, K-N-O-B.
0: Oh, okay. But you look at them, don't you, and you go...
1: They love themselves more than they'd ever love you, love.
0: Exactly.
1: Yeah.
0: And that is the thing. Now, Clive Harrop says, after 13 years, we're getting married on the 1st of August. Can you believe it? 13 years.
1: He'd only just proposed.
0: I know, he's popped the question and now they're getting married.
1: He's getting there right down the aisle. Is she pregnant?
0: Oh, no.
1: Is it a shotgun wedding? No, they make a lovely couple, Clive and Becca.
0: Can you play Shania Twain from this moment next Friday, please? Of course we can. We'll add that to the list for next Friday. Just for you.
1: Okay, just for them.
0: We'll make it a Clive and Becca special next week.
1: Okay, yeah.
0: So if you've got any other kind of...
1: Yes, favourite, Clive.
0: Any other favourite songs, let us know and we'll add them to the list.
1: I wonder if that's their first dance song or is that what she's walking down the aisle to?
0: Oh, see, I misread it. I didn't read it fully and I thought they wanted it today.
1: No, because next week is the day before they get married.
0: Yeah. Oh, it's got to be a Clive.
1: Yeah, it's
0: Clive and Becca.
1: Clive and Becca special.
0: Absolutely. Next week, by the way, just to give you the thumbs up, we're...
1: Heads up.
0: It's a heads up.
1: Not a thumbs up.
0: It's our last show next Friday for a couple of weeks.
1: Boo, I know. Hear them all going, what do you mean? Boo.
0: Boo, boo. More. Get off. The thing is, I've got to take a little bit of a break to rest a little bit, really.
1: Rest and recuperate.
0: Rest and recuperate. So we'll be back, I think, on the 21st.
1: 22nd.
0: The 22nd.
1: No, 21st, you're right. It is the 21st.
0: Yeah. But we're on next week. We're on next week.
1: Yeah,
0: so.
1: Maybe we should have told him next week.
0: Yeah, that we're taking a break.
1: Because otherwise they won't tune in next week now. We'll have no listeners.
0: We'll be...
1: It's the Clive and Becca special next week. Do you know what would be lovely?
0: Give me a whopper.
1: If all our listeners got in touch over the week and told us their wedding songs.
0: That'd be quite nice. So we'd have a wedding song special.
1: It could be like a wedding special.
0: Yeah, it'd be quite nice.
1: We'll throw ours in there in the mix and that as well.
0: Yeah, we could do it. Okay.
1: Okay.
0: Keep it here, Ginger and Nuts Live. Ginger always comes up with these plans.

0: First said Kelly Clarkson's new single. Oh, I love it. I'd be lying. Before that, Miles Smith and Stay. It was quite good, wasn't it?
1: It was.
0: Ah, you see, I do find them. Talking of finding songs, of course, Diana from the windy city of Chicago will be here very, very shortly. Can't wait for that. Can you?
1: I know. I'll tell you one thing. I can't believe where the time's gone today.
0: Now, Britain could be heading for another spell of scorching weather.
1: Oh, no.
0: Oh, yes, with forecasters suggesting temperatures may climb above 30 degrees centigrade in parts of England by the end of the month.
1: Oh, please, when's it going to end? You know, all I wanted to do is rain. I don't think I've ever wanted rain so much in all my life.
0: Our little rosebush is dead, isn't it?
1: Well, the rosebush is dead, the grass is dead. I mean, the only thing surviving is the stingers in our back garden.
0: Hosepipe ban. Oh, it's just terrible.
1: Apart from the hosepipe ban, obviously doesn't apply to our neighbour who keeps watering her grass. Her grass is greener than anything else.
0: Get off the grass. There you go.
1: I mean, she's the only one who comes out every night with a bloody hosepipe.
0: Yeah, when nobody notices.
1: Yeah.
0: But we do, don't we, Ginge?
1: Yeah, of course we do, because she stares at me when she's doing it. Oh, she's eyeballing me over the road.
0: She doing it.
1: But it gets worse, though, because the Met Office has said that they should remain above average into early August, although the weather is likely to stay changeable rather than settle into a prolonged heat wave. So that's good. So if we have some cooler days, I can deal with that.
0: And the hottest conditions are expected in the east.
1: Oh, well, that's
0: when
1: right.
0: They're going to get they're going to get the upper 20s, they are.
1: Oh, looky then.
0: Oh, dearie me. And now, one in five of us spends more than $1,000 a year on little treats, according to a new survey.
1: We probably do that. It's scary.
0: It is. Chocolate. It does add up, doesn't it?
1: Chocolate takeaways, fresh flowers and snacks top the list of everyday indulgences, with one in five people spending more than £20 a week. Fridays and Saturdays are the most popular days to treat ourselves. Do you know, I wouldn't be surprised if we added up over the
0: year. Maybe we should do it, Ginge.
1: More than that, which is really embarrassing, isn't it?
0: Wow.
1: Do you think?
0: I think it is. I think everybody does, though, don't they?
1: Of course they do. Well, you think, if you go to the chip shop and have fish and chips, you're probably looking at best part of about 15, 20 quid, even if you did that once a week.
0: Yeah.
1: 52 weeks of the year.
0: Cheeky John loves a nice wrap from McDonald's, doesn't he?
1: Oh, yeah, they're on offer at the minute. £2.49 if you use the app.
0: Yeah, absolutely. Don't forget, Sam gets lyrical, by the way.
2: Sam gets lyrical, lyrical.
0: She's speaking the lyrics of a famous song, but what is this song?
3: My love has taken a tumble.
0: Is it on the tip of your tongue? My love has taken a tumble.
3: My love has taken a tumble.
1: I'm quite worried about this. Have they hurt themselves?
0: Anyway, we're going over to Diana live in the windy city of Chicago next. Don't you get going anywhere. Yeah.

0: 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Tell all your friends and family about Ginger and Nuts, the best community radio show.
1: This ain't no disco. It ain't no country club either.

0: bum.
1: Bum, bum.
0: A bum, bum.
2: She's in fine form it. This morning.
0: She's fine form.
1: Yes.
0: She's had a coffee. She's raring to go.
1: I am raring to go. Had my coffee. Had my two little chocolate biscuits. Which I have every morning. So I, you know, one of those where you dip it in coffee.
2: Oh, I like to dip mine in tea.
1: Oh, yeah. I love your English tea.
2: Now that you're, it's
0: lovely.
2: Now that you've had your coffee and your biscuits, tell us all about your pick of the week.
1: I sure will, you guys. So this week is When in Rome. When in Rome actually first captured hearts of music fans in back in 1988 with their iconic hit, The Promise, one of my all-time favorite songs of all time. A song that found a whole new generation of listeners years later through the cult classic film Napoleon Dynamite. For me, however, this week's pick of the week goes beyond nostalgia. Back in 2012, as I was returning to radio, Clive Barrington was one of the very first artists I reached out to for an interview. What began as a professional connection came full circle over the years as I continued supporting When in Rome and eventually had the opportunity to meet both Clive Barrington and Andrew Mann at a few Chicago area shows. Every encounter confirmed what I already suspected. They are not only talented musicians, but also genuinely kind, down-to-earth people who have always been gracious to their fans. Their newest single, Human Nature, released on July 10th, offers a thoughtful reflection on the divisions that have become so prevalent in today's world. Written by Clive Barrington, Andrew Mann, and Ryan Roth, during the early days of COVID-19 pandemic, the song explores why people turn against one another over political, religious, and personal differences during times of uncertainty and chaos. It's a message that remains just as relevant today as it was when the song was first conceived. Musically, Human Nature delivers everything longtime When in Rome fans have come to appreciate, while also sounding fresh and current. Clive Barrington's voice remains remarkably strong, carrying the signature synth-pop sound that fans know and love, while continuing to evolve with the times. His vocal performance feels both familiar and renewed, proving that great voices only get better with experience. The arrangement is equally impressive. The female backing vocals blend beautifully throughout the track, adding depth and texture that perfectly complements Clive's lead vocal. Together, they create a rich soundscape that feels both nostalgic and modern. As someone who has followed When in Rome for many years, I especially enjoyed hearing how the band's classic sound is preserved while still bringing something fresh and contemporary to the table. Human Nature is the latest release from When in Rome's forthcoming album, Illumination, which will also feature a cover of one of Clive's favorite songs, The Captain of Her Heart, originally recorded by the Swiss duo Double. For longtime fans and new listeners alike, Human Nature is a reminder of why When in Rome continues to connect with audiences decades after The Promise. It's thoughtful, relevant, beautifully produced, and in my opinion, a definite hit. 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
1: That's right.
2: But all that's left for you to do, Diana, I'm looking forward to this one. I think it's going to be a good one. All that's left for you to do is introduce your single of the week.
1: My pleasure, you guys. So this week, my pick of the week is called Human Nature by When in Rome, right here on Ginger Nuts. Enjoy, guys.

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0: Na na na na. Jonas Brothers, Waffle House. We don't have waffle houses, do we, Ginge? Or no. Pancake houses.
1: Well, there is a pancake. If you go to Centre Parks, they have a pancake house there.
0: Do they?
1: They do. They
0: wow.
1: do. However, it costs an absolute fortune to stay at Centre Park, so...
0: In America, when I went, they used to have a place called IHOP, which was pancakes.
1: Oh, crikey.
0: Very, very nice.
1: Why was it called IHOP?
0: I'm not too sure.
1: Yeah.
0: I'm sure it was called IHOP.
1: Sure?
0: Anyway, yeah.
1: Okay.
0: Of course, we had Jonas Brothers there, and before that, When in Rome, Human Nature. Cheeky John wasn't keen on the song, but Sophie said it's the perfect blend of 80s nostalgia and modern production.
1: Yeah, John said the lyrics really make you stop and think. Was that a different John? That's a different
0: that's
1: John.
0: That's a different John, that
1: that's
0: is,
1: a
0: the cheeky John.
1: That's makes you stop and think.
0: Absolutely. A great review, Diana, says Pete. 80s feel to this song.
1: Yeah, Ava. The song's message is powerful and perfectly timed for today.
0: And Tom said the song shows great music never goes out of style.
1: No, that's it.
0: It
1: sometimes.
0: Does. It never fades, does it?
1: It doesn't. I mean, it's not the type of song I would probably pick and listen to. But do you know, when you do listen to it,
0: the lyrics are quite good.
1: The lyrics are quite good. So there you go. That was my mini review.
0: Now, have you got a dog?
1: Yes.
0: And you want to take the perfect picture of the dog?
1: Yes.
0: Well, try saying meow.
1: Okay. Is that because dogs love cats, or...?
0: Well, a professional dog photographer, Kerry Jordan, says unusual sounds like meow or brr or pa-pa-pa are more likely to grab their dog's attention than calling their name, helping them to strike a perfect pose.
1: Ah, it's very true.
0: Pa-pa-pa-pa.
1: I mean, you know when it's brr, do you think that's the, with the...
0: brr.
1: When you have to make your lips...
0: Oh, yeah, maybe. Brr, brr, brr.
1: Which I can't
0: brr.
1: Do. So
0: I can't
1: be able
0: do
1: to that one.
0: Brr.
1: But do you know what also works? If I go, cheese, to Chester, his head tilts, his little ears go up, and then he's looking at me.
0: Yeah, but you're not a professional photographer,
1: well,
0: are
1: no,
0: you,
1: I'm
0: that
1: not,
0: take pictures
1: I'm,
0: of dogs?
1: I'm just putting my two pennies worth. I've seen some of these dog photographers.

0: A new study reveals the incredible amount of time you spend with our friends over a lifetime.
1: Yep, we enjoy more than 2,000 nights out.
0: Wow.
1: Share 39,000 hours of laughter and exchange thousands of messages with our closest pals.
0: The average friendship lasts 17 years, with many keeping the same best friend for more than three decades.
1: I have.
0: Yeah, you have, haven't you?
1: My best friend, or one of my best friends, I've known since I was 11.
0: Is that Claire?
1: Yeah.
0: Oh, wow.
1: And I'm now 46. That's 35 years we've known each other. I've known her mum as long.
0: 46 you are, Ginge.
1: I am 46,
0: you don't look it.
1: Thank you. What, I look 49?
0: No.
1: Ah. But the top signs of a great friendship are honest advice, making each other laugh, and sharing embarrassing birthday photos.
0: That's the thing, isn't it? Making people laugh.
1: And you know, a real friend is somebody that you don't have to see all the time, but when you do see each other, it's like you've never been apart.
0: Now, next week, it's the Clive and Becca special.
1: Oh, did Clive see the poster I've created for him?
0: I've sent it to him.
1: Okay. I did ask for Clive and Becca. I put Clive and Becca's special show, and these two random people popped up who must have the name Clive and Becca, but it wasn't them. So I took them out, and we're just with the poster.
0: I'll tell you what, she's been working hard on that poster.
1: I've been working blooming hard, I have.
0: Oh, sweat and tears on Photoshop. But next week, like I say, it's the special for Clive and Becca as they're getting married.
1: It's exciting.
0: But you're going to hear songs like this, Ginge. It's going to be a corker. Oh, can't beat it, can you?
1: I can feel my fingers clicking on it.
0: And me.

0: Oh, Ginge, not another corker. He's going to be on the show next week.
1: My fingers are still clicking.
0: This is going to be on the show next week.
1: Is he going to be on next week as well?
0: It is. Natalie Cole. This will be an everlasting love.
1: I can see them dancing now.
0: Oh, and me.

0: Ginger's dancing like it's Strictly Come Dancing, I tell you. Come back to the mic, Ginge.
1: Back.
0: Ah, there you go. Natalie Cole. This will be... From now on. From now on, yeah, wow, there we go. Let's do Sam Gets Lyrical, by the way, the reveal.
2: Sam Gets Lyrical, Lyrical.
0: She was speaking the lyrics of a famous song, but what was this?
3: My love has taken a tumble.
0: My love has taken a tumble. My love has taken a tumble. Ooh, but I... Did it, no, sorry, Jim.
1: Sweet Little Mystery.
0: Sweet Little Mystery. I should have just said it, shouldn't I?
1: Wait.
0: Rather than just singing terribly.
1: Shall I spin the wheel?
0: Spin the wheel, Jim. Spin the wheel.
1: I'm tapping to spin. It's spinning. It's coming to an end. It's only Cheeky John.
0: Cheeky John? He's just won a brand new certificate. Can you believe it?
1: Did we ever give him the old one?
0: Is he still listening?
1: I don't know.
0: I think we did, Ginge.
1: But anyway, he's got one. And you know, it was so close to Clive Arab.
0: Spin it again, Ginge. Let's find somebody else as well. Come on. Let's do it again. Let's do two people today.
1: Grow and keep a feeling generous, haven't we?
0: Oh, I tell you what, we've saved postage on Cheeky John.
1: It's only Nicky.
0: Nicky's
1: won a new certificate. Well done, Nicky.
0: Nicky's won a new certificate as well.
1: Wow, I can't believe it. How exciting.
0: I'll spin it again, Ginge.
1: What am I spinning it again for?
0: Spin it again. I'm telling you to.
1: Do you know how much postage is now?
0: I know how much postage is, Ginge, but, you know.
1: It's Nicky again.
0: Oh, it's Nicky. Okay, I was trying to get it on Matty.
1: No, but I can spin it again if you want. I mean, I could just keep spinning it till it lands on him if you want.
0: No, just do it one more time. Let's see what it lands on.
1: Oh, no. So close, Matty's just gone past. It's Ava again, but she's already won a new one, so she can't win again.
0: No, she can't. All right, that's it. We're out of here.
1: We're out of here. Adios, everyone.
0: We're back. Just like that. Back there. Just like that. I'm a sure the doctor. We're back next week, live and dangerous, with, of course, Diana with the Windy City of Chicago. Our last show next week, by the way, for a couple of weeks. We're taking a break. But we are on air next week, so...
1: don't forget, it's Clive and Becca's wedding special!
0: It is. And we'll see you then. You take it easy.
1: Bye-bye, everyone!
0: Bye-bye. Bye-bye!

0: Is it? It's swear
1: words.
0: You've not
1: got the clean version again. You did this last time.
0: It's, they swear on that song.
1: Can
0: so.
1: I just say as well, I've spun the wheel again, and it landed on Matty. But it's too late, Matty. Oh no!
0: You mean it's too
1: it's
0: late?
1: It's too late. The
0: send him a certificate.
1: Ended. The show had ended.
0: Send him a certificate. Here's the Spice Girls with Who Do You Think You Are? Now we're out of here. Get the kettle on, Ginge.

It's Boz Scaggs starting off this edition of 50 Years of Pop. I'm Peter Kirkpatrick, and I'm here with you for the next 2 hours. So stay with me if you possibly can for some great music and a bit of, mindless chatter in between, really, if I'm brutally honest about it. So anyway, let's start off with something really good. A bit of Elvis Costello, I think. The Attractions and Pump It Up.

Elvis Costello and the Attractions, Pump It Up. Coming up next, Frankie Goes to Hollywood. Now, this song, Relax, caused a lot of controversy in 1983 when it was released. It came out, didn't do hardly anything, went into the charts at number 67, got up to 35, fell back a bit. And then, of course, what normally happens is when somebody says, you know, they listen to the lyrics, which they don't always do. And when they, Mike Reed on Radio 1 thought it was pretty suggestive, pretty bad taste, the BBC then decided to ban it. And of course, all that does is make it a fantastic hit. It's carried on ever since. So make up your own mind. If you want to know what the lyrics are all about, you can Google that, I'm sure. But we're just going to play the record. It's Frankie Goes to Hollywood and Relax.

Yes, relax. Why not indeed? Now, coming up, a piece of music you may or may not have heard of before, depending how much you like madness, I suppose. This was something completely different from their 1979 debut album, from Madness, as I say. It's called Swan Lake, and they put the whole album together in 10 days, I think it was, something like that. Suggs was saying that he actually got sacked before they recorded all this, because he was away watching Chelsea and he saw an advert in Melody Maker or something saying frontman singer required for Scarband, and he recognised the number. It was their own number, of course. And anyway, he went back because he was the only one that knew the songs. And they recorded this, and I just think it's... I love Madness, and I just think this is a very different piece of music. So, see what you think. Settle down. Swan Lake from Tchaikovsky, of course, and Madness.

There we have it, Camden's Finest Madness and Swan Lake. I bet you all were pardoing round the kitchen to that one. I know I've got my leotard on. Yes, they can't touch you for it. And right, let's move on now. I think a bit of Michael Jackson and Billie Jean.

Right, so you should take more water with it, Andy. Andy Fairweather Lowe and Wide-Eyed and Legless. Coming up next, The Four Preps and 26 Miles. This was released in 1957. Now, at the age of 15, the band's lead singer, Bruce Belland, broke his ankle and he took up the ukulele. That's a way of passing the time, as you do. I've done it myself. Anyway, he learned four chords and ended up writing loads of songs. And I tell you what, they in the 50s, 60s and 80s, no, sorry, 50s, 60s and 70s, the group amassed 8 gold singles and 3 gold albums. And this particular one was a million seller. So there you go, 4 chords on the ukulele and you got it made. So here we go, 26 Miles, The Four Preps.

Animals from the 60s there, and House of the Rising Sun coming up now. Bananarama, a group that's had a few changes in personnel over the years, and they've done really well. Between 1982 and 2009, they had 30 singles reach the top 50 in the UK singles chart, so they've done rather well for themselves. This track is It Ain't What You Do, It's the Way That You Do It.

Hey, Banana Rama, and now we're going on to the what was called the Queen of Soul. I am, of course, referring to Aretha Franklin, born March the 25th, 1942, died August 16th, 2018. She was placed ninth in Rolling Stone's 100 Greatest Artists of All Time. Now, just listen to this. She had global sales of over 75 million records. Just let's think about that. 75 million records. She is one of the world's best-selling music artists. And this is Don't Play That Song.

Aretha Franklin and Don't Play That Song. Coming up next, Barbara Dixon, January, February. Now, she started off really as a folk singer and then went on to do a lot of stuff for musical theatre, that type of thing, and quite a bit of acting as well. Things like Taggart, Band of Gold, The Missing Postman, all that sort of thing. And then she was the subject of This Is Your Life in 1998. Remember that? That was with Michael Aspel. Oh, yes. There's some interesting things on that. A bit of useless information. A chap I used to know years ago, he was a photographer, friend of mine. We actually shared a flat briefly in Fulham in the day when I was selling cameras down the King's Road in Chelsea. And he photographed her first album cover. Yes. Didn't make him a lot of money, though, to be fair. But there we go. This is Barbara Dixon and January, February.

0: Barbara Dixon. Now, we talk about records and things being banned, and of course in the day radio was a lot different than it is nowadays. There was sort of very mainstream and very strict, some of them, and a lot of records used to get banned and things were a bit near the knuckle, and it is what's in your head, isn't it? I mean, unless they're actually swearing, I don't play anything that has swear words in it, but it is a bit suggestive. I like Janet and John from the late great Sir Terry Wogan, of course. But this one came out, Chuck Berry. It was always quite amusing. See what you think to this. It's My Ding-a-ling.
1: Well, in that case, he gives us one more to do. In that case, we got to... we got to do our alma mater. We must do our alma mater. 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

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Live like you want to live, baby. 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Yeah, freedom. Yes, sir. There's one guy right over here singing mine, too. That's all right, brother. Yes, sir. You got a right, baby. Ain't nobody gonna bother you. Yeah. Once I was climbing the garden wall, I slipped and had a terrible fall. I fell so hard.

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Really, I do. And guess what? Everybody's still not singing. There's a few right down front here that's not singing. We're going to dedicate this verse to those who will not sing. Yes, sir. Mm-hmm.

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It's Chris Rea, Fool If You Think It's Over. 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And talking of gravelly voices, here's Bonnie Tyler and It's a Heartache.

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Alice Cooper, born Vincent Damien Furnier. And the group originally was called the Earwigs. They changed it all. He took on the name as well. He was reckoned to be the godfather of shock rock, and he liked to shock his audiences, that's for sure. And but some of the things he did, we won't go into. Anyway, how about a bit of Daft Punk, Pharrell Williams, Nile Rodgers? This is Get Lucky.

guys get lucky. Hope you get lucky too. I told you who get lucky. Jo Nummer Trading. She's coming up next. She did a performance at Birmingham Uni when she was 16, and she was asked to sing something that people knew. She sung The Sound of Silence, later went on to appear on Radio 1's John Peel Show, and the rest is history, still going strong from 1972 onwards. So here we are, Joan Armatrading, Love and Affection. Hi.

During Number Trading, she sung The Sound of Silence, and Paul Simon sung The Sound of Silence, and here he is with 50 Ways to Leave Your Lover. Talk about a tenuous link. I should, Coco.

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1: You're listening to 50 Years of Pop.

There we go. Imagination there, Body Talk. Now we've got a bit of Pink Floyd for all you Floyd fans out there. Another Brick in the Wall. This is part two. Another Brick, of course, was a three-parter. But this part two is a protest against rigid schooling, particularly in boarding schools. Had a really, really good video to go with this. Here we go. Another Brick in the Wall, part deux.

Yes, I think we'll leave the headmaster to his rantings and ramblings. Yeah. If you don't eat, you eat. You won't get your pudding. There you go. Changing to now the dulcet tones of Sade and Smooth Operator.

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Yes, take that, and could it be magic? And now, like with most of this show, we're on the road to nowhere. It's Talking Heads.

I tell you what road we are on, and that's towards the end of the show. That's looming fast and quick and loud and clear as a bell. But a few more tracks before we do get to the end of the show, which I hope you're enjoying. And we're going to play one of the one of my favourite Beatles songs, actually, She's Leaving Home, written by McCartney and Lennon, as usual, on the 1967 album Sgt. Pepper. Paul McCartney wrote and sang the verse. John Lennon wrote the chorus and they sang together. Neither George Harrison nor Ringo Starr were involved in the recording. The instrumental background was performed by a small string orchestra, and it's one of the very few Beatles recordings in which none of the members played a musical instrument. And it's wonderful. It's Leaving Home. It's the Beatles.

0: Great track there, The Beatles, She's Leaving Home from Sgt. Pepper. Now the next track, now this is a tenuous link, so get yourself settled. You might want to make notes on this one. I'm really, if you think this show's thrown together, you're very, well, yeah, actually, you're right. Right, so Sgt. Pepper. The next track is from Fran Healy, who is the front man of Travis. Travis were involved in the remake when they did re-recorded all the songs from Sgt. Pepper, and they did Lovely Rita. So here we go. Now, Fran Healy's track, Buttercups, which I'm now going to play, I hope you're still with me, is all about his former girlfriends, the loves of his life in his formative years. And it's a very amusing little video on this one. So there we go. Tenuous link over. Fran Healy, Buttercups. This is from 2010. So we're a little bit late on this one, but I think we'll let this one go.
1: Yeah.

Right, Rupert Holmes is coming up now, our national pastime, which is a bit of a silly song, really, from somebody who was so prolific in and is in everything he does, playwright,

0: Well, how do you like my pad?
1: Oh, it's great. I mean, I love purple.
0: I bet you're an Aquarius, aren't you?
1: No, actually, I'm a Leo.
0: I knew you were one of those.
1: You know, Leo's are very big on women's lib.
0: I don't believe in women's lib.
1: Yeah, somehow I didn't think you did.
0: Let me just turn on the hi-fi.
1: Oh, that's pretty. Oh, what kind of wine is this?
0: Oh, that's red wine.
1: Red, that's my favorite kind.
0: Are you having a terrific time?
1: Oh, yeah, I'm having a very terrific time.
2: Oh, stay for a lifetime. At least wait until the late show.
0: So you didn't tell me your name.
1: My name is Karen.
0: That was my mother's name.
3: There we go. Our national pastime, Rupert Holmes. Not at all PC, but that was 1974. And this is now The Sugar Babes. And Round, Round.

What goes around comes around. That was the Sugar Babes. This is now, unfortunately, the last track coming up. It's the Water Boys and The Hole of the Moon. I hope you've enjoyed the show. If you do, come back next time. We'll do something very, very similar. Great music, a bit of chat in between. It's all silly, you know it's silly, but hey-ho, that's me. Right, have a lovely rest of today. Have a lovely week. Have a lovely week, or whatever it is we see you again. This is Peter Kirkpatrick. This has been 50 Years of Pop. You take care of yourself, and bye-bye for now.

You're listening to me, it's Duke Green, with a rundown of events happening in the South Cheshire area from Middlewich, Sandbach, Old Sager, Crewe, Nantwich and anywhere else in between, plus the local theatres. We start with music from Harold Melvin and the Blue Notes and a little thing called If You Don't Know Me By Now. Well, you jolly well should do. I'm here every Friday and Tuesdays as well in the evening.

There we are, Harold Melvin and the Blue Notes, and If You Don't Know Me By Now. It is the Blue Notes, isn't it? Yeah. it is, yes. It's one of those bits where it's on my computer and it sort of disappears into the ether, the last bit. So it says Harold Melvin and then you've got to guess the rest. Coming up in the programme, we're going to be reporting from the Guinness Book of Records attempt to play sevens rugby for the longest time. They have to beat 24 hours and 30 minutes, I think it is, roughly. So round about 1 o'clock tomorrow, fingers crossed they will have completed the Guinness Book of Records thing. So we'll be telling you more about that later on in the programme. But first, a track from Lulu and Elton John, and this is called Teardrops.

Elton John and Lulu there in Teardrops. I think that's one of her album duets, but everybody seems to have done it. Womack and Womack did the original. Then Elton John and K.D. Lang did a version on his duets album. And then obviously you've got the Lulu version as well. A very popular piece of music, isn't it? Another popular thing for this programme is the jingle that goes like this.

This is where we first look at what's going on in Middlewich. And tomorrow, the 25th of July, Rewired are going to be at the Middlewich Royal British Legion Club in Lewin Street in Middlewich, 7 o'clock, and it's a free event. Then on Sunday, it's Dress Down Sunday at the King's Lock with the Jasmine Allen Estate, Blue Yellows, Moon Dogs, and that starts at 2:30 and is a free event. Just go along to that one. That should be good. In fact, the Blue Yellows are going to be doing a charity thing in Congleton later in August. And that, I think, is all so far in Middlewich until the 4th of August, when there's an open mic night at the King's Lock in Booth Lane, Middlewich. No idea on the time, but presumably about 7 o'clock, something like that, because it's an evening thing. So there we are. That's what's going on in Middlewich. To hear what's happening. And a track now from Ringo Starr called You're 16. It's not the first time or last time we're going to be listening to him in the programme.

0: Ringo Starr and You're 16 from his album Blast From Your Past. And we're going to be blasting something from his past later on. Not an exclusive, but a track you may or may not have heard before. Or if you have, I'll tell you more about it. Sounds strange, doesn't it? But yeah. Okay. Time to find out what's going on in Sambatch.
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0: As I mentioned earlier, there's a rugby club record attempt to break the Guinness World Record of 24 hours and 30 minutes of continuous sevens rugby. It's an aid of loose heads, and we'll be finding out about that in a moment. It started at 12 o'clock today and goes right the way through till at least 1 o'clock tomorrow. It does say end time 3 o'clock, so maybe they'll continue playing. You never know. Also tomorrow, there's the Sambatch Garden Trail. It's the last weekend of that, and it's an aid of Sambatch Woodland and Wildlife Group and Friends of Sambatch Park. Gardens are open from 2 till 5 o'clock, £5 entry for the day. And the gardens that are open are at 25 Tatton Drive. Or the one that I'm popping along to on Sunday is the Sambatch Allotment Society at Yewood Farm in Etley Heath. Talking of Sunday, on the 26th of July, the Sunday, a charity football match at Sambatch United Football Club in Hindheath Road, near Etley Heath. It's in aid of Mind and also Help for Heroes, that's the Forces Veterans Charity, from 9 o'clock in the morning till 6 o'clock in the evening. No idea on ticket prices, but I have got a contact number, but apparently it doesn't work. Either the poster was wrong or my eyesight was wrong. And then I'm popping along there about 1 o'clock-ish, and then popping along to the garden trail at Yewood Farm, and that is on Sunday. On Monday, the Sambatch Community Cinema are doing the Battle of Wallis Island. Nothing to do with Gromit and Wallis. Wallis and Gromit or whatever. No, it's a film. It starts at 7 o'clock and £6 on the door. Then on Tuesday, Town Hall's Tuesday, Summer Activities for Children. They can learn circus skills. It's for children over the age of 8. And that's from 1 o'clock in the afternoon till 3 o'clock at the Town Hall. And contact Sambatch Town Council for that one. Sambatch Ladies Probus are having a meeting as well. Sophie Sturck is talking about her life in Coronation Street. I think she's one of the sort of back street people, you know, makeup and that sort of thing. 10 o'clock in the morning, £2.50 per session for retired ladies. And then on Wednesday, the 29th of July, Sambatch Library are having their summer activities for the young, part of the summer reading challenge. They're producing badges and beats. Still no idea what these beats are, but it could be something musical. It's for 5 to 8 year olds, and it's a drop-in session from 11 in the morning till 2 in the afternoon, and it's a free event on that one. And then a week today, on the 31st of July, Bailey and McHugh are going to be at the Market Tavern in the Market Square. That's at 8:30 in the evening, and I think that's a free event. Just buy your drinks if you're there. Talking at the Market Tavern on Saturday, the 1st of August, that's a week tomorrow. The Plan X are going to be at the Market Tavern again, 8:30, and again another free event, but drinks please bought at the bar. And then Sunday the 2nd of August, there's a record fair at Sambatch Town Hall. I think the rest we'll leave until next week and tell you more about that, but till then, we've got some music. After we've found out about the rugby club and their record attempt.
2: And I'm with Rob Shotton, who's the founder of Loose Heads, and he's going to tell me a little bit about the charity and also about the event today. Let's start with the charity itself. What exactly is Loose Heads?
3: Yeah, so Loose Heads is rugby's mental health charity. We're on a mission to place a mental health champion at every rugby club around the world. We started it not too far from here, actually, just down the road in Cheshire, at Wilmslow Rugby Club. And we felt like we couldn't really do anything positive to help our mates. Typical bloke thing, maybe. But patting our mates on the back in a changing room or in a clubhouse after a game and saying, you'd be all right, mate, do you fancy another pint? And that doesn't really help. It paints over the cracks. And what we wanted to do was be good Samaritans and not cross on the other side of the road from that problem that was staring us in the face. And if we dig a bit deeper on that problem, so this was 9 years ago now, we realised that there was not many people doing anything in the rugby space to support the rugby community when it comes to mental health.
2: Now, the big event today is not just a fundraiser, but also hoping to break a world record, isn't it?
3: Yeah, so we did one last year, the longest game of rugby ever. So that was the 15s game, and we went for, well, the women was around about 26, 27 hours, and the men went for 36 hours. So we said after that we would never do a bonkers challenge again, and here we are down at Sandbach doing exactly that, going for a bonkers world record again. So yeah, the longest game of rugby sevens, so a men's game and a women's game happening side by side simultaneously. The current world record stands at 24 hours and 37 minutes, so we're aiming to break that record. So we're aiming to, as we started here at 12 o'clock on Friday, we're hoping to carry on through the night into tomorrow and finish up at about 3 p.m. 4 p.m. on Saturday. So yeah, 27 hours, 28 hours ish.
2: Now, you've got people from all over. I've just spoken to a gentleman from Birmingham who's come up to take part. Is that sort of typical for this sort of fundraising event, that you get people from all over?
3: Yeah, so you said Birmingham. We've got people further than that. We've got two from the States, we've got two from America, we've got two from Switzerland, and we've got two from the Netherlands. So yeah, I mean, rugby community is a wonderful place. Whenever anything that we do like this, it always, you know, gets quite a lot of the rugby community excited.
2: Got a couple of internationals as well who you introduced earlier, haven't you?
3: Yeah, so one on the pitch, so George Cruz, so former Saracens, you know, he's won a few premiership titles, played for England 45 times and played for the British and Irish Lions as well. And we've got Annika Police, former Irish women's player, so she's team manager, and then Ollie Phillips, sort of former world rugby sevens player of the year as well, and team manager of the men's. He really wanted to play, but he was, I think he's carrying a little bit of an injury, so he didn't want to let the team down. But he's here, the three of them are involved. Whilst it's about breaking a world record, it actually goes a bit deeper than that. It's about raising awareness for the charity and raising funds. So our big target is £100,000. We're currently at £62,000 just before kickoff, so I've not checked it since we kicked off. So yeah, fingers crossed we can reach that, and we'll push close to it for sure.
2: If people want to donate, is it a Just Giving page or something?
3: Yeah, so it's a Just Giving page that you can find on our website or on our social media channels. Yeah, if anyone's got anything to give and support these players, but also support our mission, then yeah, we'd be massively grateful.
2: Just to tell people how to spell it, because it's different than normal, it's LOOSEHEADZ.
3: Yeah,
2: just to confuse everybody.
3: Because I think we're a bit cool, but if you have a look at us, we're not that cool.
0: You can hear the full interview and a lot more covering the Sevens record attempt on Tuesday's Sandbach Soundbites at 7 o'clock here on Salt Towns Radio. Well, a group that was at the Sandbach concert series on the 24th of June are a sort of 1920s jazz-type singing group called the Easy Rollers. They produced a CD which I managed to get a copy of, and from it is this track, Oh Lady, Be Good.

0: They are a good old standard redone there by the Easy Rollers, and that's from their album, and very good it is too. So some nice music. Right, let's find out what's going on in Alsager.
1: It's

And tomorrow, the 25th of July, that's Saturday, it's the Beatles Complete, a tribute band, and they're at the Alsager Civic Hall in Lawton Street. No idea on time or tickets, but pop on to their sort of thing and give them a ring. And that's well worth seeing. And then we've got nothing until the 3rd of August, which is a week on Monday, is it? When they've got Creature Feature at Alsager Civic Hall from 11 o'clock in the morning till 12 noon, and then from 12:30 till 4 o'clock. Tickets to be confirmed, it says here. All children must be accompanied by a ticket-holding adult, so adults have to pay and children get in for free with their adult. Contact the Civic Hall for details of that one. Just to tell you that on the 8th of August, Alsager Pride has now been cancelled due to personal reasons, I'm told, or something like that. And then we're looking at something. Looking 17th of August. Again, Alsager Civic Hall, summer holiday fun. Sublime Science, it says here. Whether that means lots of slushy stuff that you could have fun splashing about with, I don't know. And that's going to be at Alsager Civic Hall. And that's what's on in Alsager. And now for that other track from Ringo Starr, although I'm not sure whether I did it right, because I put in Your 16 into last week's programme and didn't have time to play it. But so stuck it into this week's programme, and then I wanted a Beatles track, and I thought, oh, I like that one. That's my favourite. And this is my favourite version as well. But it's actually a demo version that George Harrison recorded at his home in Esher. Includes an unused verse which goes, "I look at the trouble and hate that is raging while my guitar gently weeps as I'm sitting here doing nothing but aging," etc., etc. This version also includes the line, "The problems you sow are the troubles you're reaping, which he discarded in the Beatles version, but it was rehashed when the cassette version that was the demo was handed over to George Harrison and his son for the Love album for the Cirque du Soleil. And not only was it released on the 1996 collection Anthology 3, but the 2006 Love remix, which is what we're going to play now. George Harrison, "My Guitar Gently Weeps" from the Love album.

0: There are George Harrison under the Beatles title, and well, My Guitar Gently Weeps, and it's lovely, isn't it? Something else to tell you about, if you want to listen to the original and you think, oh yes, that lovely guitar solo by George Harrison on it, actually it's not. There's an added guitar by Eric Clapton on the original version that was released under the Beatles' name. So there you are. A mind of useless information, as usual. And a bit more now. Andy Burnham, the new Prime Minister, has knocked 20% off the business rates for pubs and clubs, etc. Except for the big clubs. So if you're making loads of money, he's not knocked it off. Not that it really would matter anyway. But on the radio, people are saying, you know, that many of the clubs and pubs will be closing anyway before it's introduced next year in April. So we need something now to keep the pubs going. And it's nothing new. The Spinners are talking about the old pubs.
1: When I was young, a pub was a pub. Mahogany table, sawdust floor. Nothing fancy, plain enough. Ah, they don't build pubs like that no more. They're knocking them down.
2: The old pubs.
1: Around the town.
2: The old pubs.
1: And plastic's all the go. The landlord kept his cellar well. A pint both heavy and strong. A place to share your troubles, lads. And a place for a good old song. But they're knocking them down.
2: The old pubs.
1: Around the town.
2: The old pubs.
1: And plastic's all the go. Weddings, funerals, births and all, we've wished them all the best. Bad times, good times, war or peace, but the old pub stood the test. Aye, they're knocking them down.
2: The old pubs.
1: Around the town.
2: The old pubs. And plastic's all the go.
1: But now they're old and change is here. The streets are flattened down. The people and pubs are gone like mist out to the edge of town. Aye, they're knocking them down.
2: The old pubs.
1: Around the town.
2: The old pubs.
1: And plastic's all the go.
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And there's a Barrio Festival, or Festa, which celebrates the culture and food of the Philippines. And it's a free event, but I've no idea what time it starts or what time it finishes, because it doesn't say on any of the stuff that I've got. I do wish people would put it on their posters and ticket prices and things like that. So that's in Queen's Park, and that's all of Saturday, so pop along to that one. At the arena in High Street in Crewe, the Transmission, the Sound of Joy Division are performing, and that's at 7 o'clock, and tickets are £14 for that one. The Cozy Club in Crewe in Haslington, in Fields Road in Haslington, has Second City. And that's another thing. And that, again, starts at 9 o'clock and is a free event, apparently. So pop along to that one. On Sunday, the Cozy Zone bike social event featuring a faith healer is going to be at the Cozy Club in Haslington. It's 2 o'clock in the afternoon, and it doesn't say whether there's any ticket price or anything like that, but just pop along and have a little look at that one. And then we're looking at Thursday, the 30th of July, and Art in the Park. It's with artist Anna Lau, or Anna Lau, L-A-U. It's in the Bowls Pavilion, and it's at 2 o'clock in the afternoon, but there are only 16 places per day, it says here. It's on the 30th and 31st of July, so that's Thursday and Friday. But you will need to book, and that's via artinthepark26@gmail.com. So there we are. And then you've also got the... Crew at the Cozy Club on Friday. You have Back to the 80s, which is on at 9 o'clock in the evening, and that should be quite a good little event there. And that's some of the events going on in Crewe. Right, what have we got next? Oh yes, this is a track from Bruce Springsteen. It's called The River.

There we are, the river there, and that's Bruce Springsteen. Well, I think we're getting close to the end of the programme, so I better tell you what's on in all the other areas of South Cheshire area. Nantwich tomorrow, the Saturday the 25th of July, is Torn Duo. They're going to be at the Nantwich Club at 9:30pm. Tickets are £3. If you're at the Railway in Nantwich, they've got Blonde Age, a Blondie tribute. They are really good. I've seen them in Sandbach. Time 8 o'clock for that one, and that's a free event. So there we are. Then on Sunday at Nantwich, you've got the Bentley Drivers Club event at Rookery Hall in Nantwich. 9am till 4pm, and that is, I don't know if it's ticketed or whatever, but there we are. Also on Sunday, you've got the Audlem Transport Festival, Cheshire Festival of Transport Parade from Hankelo Green Pub to Audlem Village Green. That's on the 26th of July, as we say, 11am till 4pm. And then what else have we got this week? Nantwich Show on Wednesday, the 29th of July. That's going to be at the showground at Rees Heath College near Nantwich. Start time is 8:30 in the morning. Tickets are £20 for adults or £7 for children, and it's usually a really good show, that one. So pop along to that one. On Thursday, the 30th of July, at the Apple Stump Records, you've got Amy Scott Samuel. She's going to be performing in store.

Simon Pook in the evening, and obviously showing off all her records and things like that. And then also on Friday, the 31st of July at Winsford, it's the Cheshire Fire and Rescue Open Day at the station from 11 o'clock in the morning till 3 p.m. Not sure why it's on a Friday, but that's what they've told me. And then Saturday, the 1st of August at Nantwich, you've got Nantwich Society Spectacular at Nantwich Town Square. 30 group stalls from 9 in the morning till 2 in the afternoon, and that is a free event. Let's just see if we've got some theatre stuff. At the Lyceum Theatre in Crewe, you've got Dog Man the Musical. Oh no, that's gone. You've got 29th of July, Tom Gates' Epic Stage Show. There we are. That's going to be on, and that's based on the book by Liz Pichon. 30th of July, Paul Smith, the comedian, and then the Roy Orbison story on the 31st of July. Tales from Acorn Wood on the 1st to the 2nd of August, and Time Again, a play by Alan Ayckbourn on the 5th to the 8th of August. At Buxton, the Last Laugh on the 25th to the 29th of August is what I've got at the moment. And that, I think, is about it so far. Oh, yes, Gawsworth Hall, 24th of July, that's today. 25th of July, Mercury, a Ultimate Queen tribute. 26th of July, Ultimate Coldplay, and Talon, Best of the Eagles on the 31st of July. And then Fleetwood Back, BAC, instead of Fleetwood Mac, on the 1st to the 2nd of August. And that is your lineup of events in the South Cheshire area. So time to relax now. And this is quite a good one to finish with. It's Chris Rea and Fool. If you think it's over, you mean there's more of me?

0: Chris Rea there, and Fool If You Think It Is Over. Well, it is, so to speak, for this week anyway. That's it from me, Stuart Green, this week with What's On Where. If you have any events, you can send them to us here at salt.towns.radio@gmail.com or via our Facebook page. 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And again, back at 6 o'clock on Friday with more events in the What's On Diary. So,
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along. It's another Friday. It's another stepping out. The sun has been shining. We've got some great tunes for you. Stepping Out, volume 247. On the show tonight, between 7 and 8, all your favourite dance floor fillers and big hits. 8 o'clock, the Midway Mashup. 8:15, the Quiet Storm. 8:30 till

stepping out with listeners in London, Dublin, Madrid, Perth, and Milan. And that's only 5 minutes in.

wherever you are, whatever you're doing, thanks for doing it with me this Friday night. If it's your first time with me, let me give you a little bit of an explanation. Do you remember when you used to leave work, you go down to the pub to be a DJ, you have a few drinks, chat to the girls, chat to the guys, and then just maybe you'd head uptown? Well, that's what we recreate every Friday right here on

Playing the best music mix for your Friday. Myself, Joe Alexander. It is Stepping Out. It is volume 247. So you have me between 7 and 9. Coming up at 9, it's the one and only Mr. Joe Waring, If Anything Goes. So that alone is 4 hours of absolutely fantastic music for you. Less chat, more music. It's all about the vibe.

Chaka Khan, Like Sugar. You're listening to Stepping Out, myself, Sal Alexander. This is edition 247. Keeping the music going. The best music mix for you on a Friday is right here with myself, Sal Alexander, bringing you 2 hours of joy.

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playing the best dance floor fillers and all the big hits. That's George Benson, Joey Negro remix, and Love Ballad. We are 19 minutes away from tonight's midway matchup.

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That's Mary J. Blige and Family Affair Remix. We are 9 minutes away from tonight's Midway Mashup.

0: Coming up after this one, this is Lisa Stansfield and a Philly Soul remix of All Around the World. Coming up tonight's Midway Mashup. Then it's The Quiet Storm.
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0: stepping out volume 247, myself, Charlie Alexander. Right about this time every Friday, we change things up and we do the Midway Mashup after this.
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0: That's tonight's Midway Mashup. I do hope you enjoyed that. Courtesy of our friends.
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This is A Quiet Storm on Stepping Out. Myself, Joe Alexander. Coming up 8:30, it's the Funk Zone. Taking us there. This is Incognito, featuring Chaka Khan and Mario Biondi.

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classic funk from 1978. That is the Brothers Johnson and Ain't We Funkin' Now. This is Stepping Out, myself, Jay Alexander, volume 247. That's right. You and me and some great music, getting together every Friday night. Not only is it you and me between 7 and 9 for Stepping Out, coming up at 9 is the one and only Mr. Joe Waring with Anything Goes. 18 minutes of funk to get us there.

That's almost it for another edition of Stepping Out. Myself, John Alexander. I do hope you've enjoyed the music tonight. Wherever you are, whatever you're doing, thank you for doing it with me. Let's get together again next Friday, 7 till 9, right here on Salt Towns Radio, and do it all over again. Coming up next, the one and only Mr. Joe Wearing. Good night.

0: Oh, yes. Hello. Welcome. My name is Joe Waring, because it always is, because that is my name, 10cc from 1977. And good morning, Judge. Well, I'd like to just welcome you tonight, because we've got lots of music for you tonight, a packed show featuring new songs, chart hits, 80s Tropicana party mix-up, some remixes, some foreplay country dance mix, and of course some original ska mix with a few throwbacks thrown in between as well. Speaking of throwbacks,
1: his name is Joe Waring, because it always is, because that's his name.

Oh, yes, it's nice to hear that one again. That's Gloria Gaynor from 1975, would you believe? And Never Can Say Goodbye. Okay, we did promise you some chart sounds and some new songs. So I'll tell you what, let's play them right now. And now here's the...

Oh yes, a brand new tune from Chaka Khan, featuring of course the dulcet tones of Snoop Dogg and Boogies in My Soul. In the meantime, here's a bit of Disco Bambino, dancing like nobody's watching really, featuring Nile Rodgers and Sophie Ellis-Bextor.

yes, the sounds of Madonna and Danceteria. I can't get the words out tonight, I don't know. Yes, Danceteria from Madonna, brand new tune from her. And this next tune is obviously the queen of pop as well. It's Kylie Minogue, but this time she's with Snow Patrol with a brand new tune called These Arms. 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

Oh yes, Snow Patrol featuring Kylie Minogue and These Arms. Yes, we're featuring brand new tunes and chart singles. In fact, this next tune went right up the charts this week and it's now number 2 in the charts. And it's from Shakira. It's called Die Die, featuring Burna Boy.

0: Let's go. Oh yes, Shakira featuring Burna Boy, and that's called Die, Die, Die.
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0: Here's a brand new tune from the Rolling Stones. It's called Jealous Lover.

Yes, the Rolling Stones from the album Foreign Tongues. That's called Jealous Love. What a strange name for an album. Speaking of Rolling Stones, it's always, whenever you hear of the Rolling Stones, you always hear about the Beatles, don't you? Well, in fact, we've got Paul McCartney's brand new single right now, and it goes something like this.

0: Oh yes, Paul McCartney and Come Inside.
1: And now, let's slow down the mood.
0: With Olivia Rodrigo and Stupid Song.

0: say.
1: Olivia Rodrigo and Stupid Song. One more, and then we're going to have our 80s tropical party. A few mix-ups for you with the 80s feel about it. That's right after this tune from Pixie Lott. You've got to dance like nobody's watching. But generally, everybody is watching you when you dance like that.

0: Oh yes, Pixie Lott and Dance Like Nobody's Watching. Okay, if you've just joined us, a very warm welcome to you. Where have you been? You've missed a lot of new singles and chart sounds, but nevertheless, there's still plenty of time to go, so don't worry about that, because now we're going to have a little old mix-up for you.
1: 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It's Joe's Anything Goes radio show.
0: Time to go back to the sounds of the 80s.

So, what did you just hear? Well, you heard Brother Louie and Ain't versus Chaka Khan, Ain't Nobody. All Night Long, Lionel Richie. Too Shy, Catch a Goo Goo. Down on the Street, Shack Attack, Caribbean Queen. Billy Ocean, Tarzan Boy, Baltimore, A Whole Hot in the City, Billy Idol. Call Me by Spanger. And then, of course, Self Control, Laura Branigan. Cool Summer from Bananarama. And then, of course, Club Tropicana from Wham. Give me a cool meltdown of the songs you've just heard.

Okay, time for a little old mix-up for you. We should say a remix revamped tune. Are you free to do what you want to do? Of course you are. Ultranate, remember this particular tune? Oh, what a great sound it is.

0: 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We've got still plenty of music to come for you. We've got the country dance. We've got some original ska for you a little later on as well, plus some more throwbacks as well.
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3: This song will sound great through your headphones.

Oh yes, what a tune! I Feel Love to Love. Bronski Beat, Mark Armand, and of course the classic Donna Summer. Three superstars all in one singing the same song. And I'll bet they're all exhausted after that, I don't know.

Oh yes, there you go. That was a bit of the old country dance. Finishing off with a Banksy. Is that how I say it? I don't know. Probably. More tunes to come. And don't forget, we've got our original ska mix coming up for you in about 15 minutes time, so stay tuned for that. Getting you ready for the weekend, that's what we're doing. Here's Sia and David Guetta. For all you beautiful people out there,

J.D. Greta and Sia, Beautiful People. I first played that in April 2025. Still sounds great though, doesn't it? I hope you're enjoying the tunes. I'm feeling happy right now.

0: by S. Farrell Williams. Feeling very, very happy, isn't he? We're all feeling very happy right here on your favourite radio station. Now, what shall we do now? What year shall we go to?
1: 2009.

Oh yes, the Sugar Babes from 2005, pushing that button. We've got one more tune before our reggae, or should I say, ska mix. It's got a little bit of reggae in there as well, but it is definitely a ska mix that we've got coming up for you right after this tune. It's Mark Ronson, featuring Bruno Mars, Uptown Funk.

Mark Ronson featuring Bruno Mars. Okay, I've been promising you this all night. Here comes our little ska reggae mix for you. Some from the Trojan record label. Remember that label? Starting off with the Pioneers and Long Shot, Kicky Bucket, Kick the Bucket. All about a racehorse.

0: Oh yes, that's a little old ska mix up for you. Finishing off with Madness and Madness. All right, we've got two more tunes to finish off the evening for my show anyway.
1: And now, let's slow down the moon.
0: And here's White Flag from Dido.

Well, we're coming to my last tune of this evening. I hope you've enjoyed the show and enjoyed the listening pleasure. My name has been Joe Waring, because it always is, because that's my name. Thank you for listening. Until next time, a very good night and good love to you all. Bye-bye.

Hello and welcome to my Blues Cafe with me, Steve James. I have a full hour of the blues lined up for you today. And if you love the blues, then stay tuned for the next hour. I have some great artists coming up. I've got the Greg Taylor Band, Deborah Power, Els Bailey and Joe Louis Walker, just to name a few. And my artist of the week is Samantha Martin and Delta Sugar from their A Beautiful Buzz album. So that's a lot of blues to fit in the next hour. So sit back with me, Steve James, and enjoy the ride. And to start the show today, the Greg Taylor Band is a fusion of blues, rock and soul, driven by the unmistakable voice and songwriting of Scottish frontman Greg Taylor, whose music sits between blues rock, soul, Americana and classic rock. The Take a Left album was released in April 2026, and it's built around themes of crossroads, consequences, redemption and life-changing decisions. Well, that about sums up the blues, doesn't it? Taylor described it as his most personal record. So from Take a Left, here is the Greg Taylor Band with Ain't Got You.

And that was the Greg Taylor Band there with Ain't Got You. Pianist, singer and songwriter Deborah Power is known for her powerhouse vocals and boogie-woogie keyboard skills. Having built a long list of performance recording credits across Canada and in the US. In January 2023, during the week of the International Blues Challenge, Deborah Power performed a showcase for the Galaxy Agency at BB King's on Beale Street in Memphis. That week also saw her album, I'm Not From Chicago, place in the final top five for a best self-produced album. She was nominated twice for a Maple Blues Award in the category Keyboard Player of the Year. And that was in 2023 and 2024. In 2025, she began work on her fourth album called Unapologetically Me, which was released in January 2026. So from that very album, here is Deborah Power with I Got a Secret.

Well, that's Deborah Power there with a song called I Got a Secret. And what a great song that is. Really love that one. And you're listening to The Blues Cafe with me, Steve James. And remember, if you'd like me to play your favourite blues song, or you'd like me to dedicate a song to someone, then all you've got to do is to go to my website, stevejamesblues.com. There you'll find a request form. Just fill that in with the name of the song and the artist performing it, and I'll play your choice on a future show. Also, if you're a blues artist that wants to contribute to the show, then again, go to my website, stevejamesblues.com. Go to the artist page and just let me know how to get some of your music and tell me a bit about yourself, and I'll feature your work on a future show. And one of the regular features on the show is Artist of the Week. And this week it's Samantha Martin and Delta Sugar from their A Beautiful Buzz album. It's the band's first live album, released on May the 26th, 2026, through Gypsy Soul Records. It was recorded during the band's Love Is All Around tour and captures their energetic blend of soul, blues, gospel, and roots music. The recording comes from a performance at the ACT Theatre in Maple Ridge, Canada. The album is a soulful, horn-driven live performance in the tradition of classic large band soul and blues performances. And of course, showcases Samantha Martin's powerful vocals and the band's full stage energy. So from A Beautiful Buzz, here is my Artist of the Week this week, Samantha Martin and Delta Sugar, with All Night Long.

0: Thank you. Ladies and gentlemen, we'd like
1: well,
0: to
1: there it is. That was Samantha Martin and Delta Sugar there with a song called All Night Long. And Samantha Martin and Delta Sugar are my artists of the week this week, so more from them later on in the show. Els Bailey is one of the most prominent forces on the UK blues roots and Americana scene. Instantly recognisable by her smoky, gravelly voice, she has built a reputation as a fiercely independent, hard-working artist. Her album, Can't Take My Story Away, was released on January the 16th, 2026, and it is Els Bailey's sixth studio album. Unlike her previous albums, which she describes as quick snapshots of specific moments in her life, this particular record was a slow-burn project. The songs were written over a nine-year span and recorded over 3 years, taking shape quietly in the background while she heavily toured and released her 2024 album, Beneath the Neon Glow. So from the album, Can't Take My Story Away, here is Els Bailey with a song called Better Days. And this particular song carries an emotional weight, having been co-written by Els Bailey's close friend, the late Mac Long of the blues band Catfish. So here is Els Bailey with Better Days.

And that's Els Bailey there with a song called Better Days. And you're listening to The Blues Cafe with me, Steve James. Time now for a regular feature that I put into the show each week. It's the something old, something new, maybe borrowed, but always blue. Here we look at a blues tune recorded in the past and then the same song re-recorded more recently by a different artist. It's a feature in the show that I'd like you to contribute to. So if you've got an idea for the same song by two artists, maybe the original, then a second version covered by a current blues artist. Well, if you do, go to my website, stevejamesblues.com. There you'll find a request page. Just fill that in with the name of the song and the two artists performing it, and I'll feature your choice on a future show. With a shout out, of course. And the song today is called Need Your Love So Bad. It's a classic slow blues ballad that was first recorded in 1955 by Little Willie John and written by his brother, Mertis John Jr. The song expresses deep longing and loneliness, with the narrator pleading for the comfort and affection of a loved one. The version most fans know is by Fleetwood Mac, recorded in 1968 during the band's early blues rock period. The track features a heartfelt vocal and guitar performance from Peter Green, along with the organ playing from future member Christine McVie. It's considered one of the finest examples of British blues interpretation of an American R&B song. Peter Green's playing is celebrated for its emotional restraint and expressive phasing, rather than technical flashiness. The song's lush string arrangement made it stand out from Fleetwood Mac's earlier rawer blues recordings, although it's reported that Peter Green later said he wasn't entirely happy with the strings. So originally released as a standalone single in 1968, here is Fleetwood Mac with I Need Your Love So Bad.

And that was Fleetwood Mac there with Need Your Love So Bad. Gráinne Duffy is an Irish singer, guitarist and songwriter from Castle Blaney, County Monaghan. She is best known for blending blues, soul, Americana, rock and Irish musical influences into her distinctive sound. She grew up in a family of seven children and developed an early love of artists such as Aretha Franklin, The Pretenders, and Peter Green, who became a major influence on her guitar playing. What Am I Supposed to Do is her 2026 album. The album was released in May 2026 and has been described as the start of a new chapter in her musical style, while continuing her roots in blues, soul and rock. And on that very album was a version of Need Your Love So Bad. So here is Gráinne Duffy with her version of Need Your Love So Bad.

And that's Grainne Duffy there with her version of Need Your Love So Bad. And I think she makes a pretty good job of that. And you're listening to The Blues Cafe with me, Steve James. Time now for a weekly feature called Joker in the Pack. This is a regular feature in the show where every week I play you a song that's not necessarily blues. It's just a song that I love and I want to share with you. So as the weeks go by, I get to play you a bit of non-blues music that just exposes my very broad musical taste, bit by bit. This week's Joker is called Sweet Child of Mine. The version I'm going to play is by Taken by Trees. It's a unique indie pop reimagining of the classic 1987 hard rock anthem by, of course, Guns N' Roses. Taken by Trees is a solo project of Swedish singer-songwriter Victoria Bergsman. She was the former lead vocalist of the indie band The Concretes. Why I like it? Well, the original Guns N' Roses track is famous for its soaring electrical guitar riffs by Slash and Axl Rose's gritty vocals. Taken by Trees actually turn the song on its head by being minimalist and acoustic. This cover strips away the heavy rock instrumentation, replacing it with soft acoustic guitars, light percussion, and subtle ambient sounds, plus the dreamy vocals. Bergsman delivers the lyrics with a sweet, melodic, and whispered vocal style. It turns an energetic stadium rock song into a cozy, lullaby-like indie track. So here it is, my Joker in the Pack this week. Not a blues song, just one I love. It's Sweet Child of Mine by Taken by Trees.

And that's Taken by Trees there with a song called Sweet Child of Mine. And that was my joker in the pack this week, a song that's not blues, just one I love, and I wanted to share it with you. So I hope you enjoyed that one with me. Time now for a second song from my artist of the week, Samantha Martin and Delta Sugar, from their A Beautiful Buzz album. So here is Samantha Martin and Delta Sugar with Good Trouble.

0: are you?
1: Well, there it was. That was Samantha Martin and Delta Sugar there with a song called Good Trouble. And Samantha Martin and Delta Sugar have been my artists of the week this week. Well, I have for you now a feature that's available to you in the show. It's called the Have a Go at Two in a Row. It's a feature where you, the listener, gets to choose two great blues songs that I will play back to back with no chatting in between. All you've got to do is to go to my website, stevejamesblues.com, find the request page and choose two great blues songs, and I'll play them back to back with a shout out for you, of course. If you want to tell me why you chose those particular songs, that would be great as well. So the next two songs were chosen by a good friend of the show, Trev Donaldson, who suggested Born in Chicago and I Don't Need No Doctor. Both great songs, so thank you very much for that, Trev. So, here it comes, back to back, with no chatting in between. Here is Born in Chicago by Joe Louis Walker and I Don't Need No Doctor by John Scofield.

Well, there it was. That was Back to Back, Born in Chicago by Joe Louis Walker, and I Don't Need No Doctor by John Scofield. Courtesy of Trev Donison. So thanks for that, Trev. And for future weeks, why not get your choice in for two in a row? Look forward to hearing from you. But looking at the clock, I'm going to have to bring today's show to a close. My name's Steve James, and you've been listening to my Blues Cafe. So thank you for joining me for the last hour. It's been my pleasure to bring the blues to you. So have a great week and stay safe. And I'm going to catch you the same time, same place next week for some more great blues. And to play us out of the show, I've got Shemeka Copeland with a song called Married to the Blues. My name's Steve James, and I will catch you very soon.

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1: 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Yeah, bye. Thank you very much.

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Your Persian eyes sparkle, your lips ruby blue, never speak a sound. And you are so gay with Parisian demands, you can run around. Your view of society screws up my mind like you'll never know. Lead me away, come inside, see my mind.